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1: 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I am that I am.
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0: Agbe oga lo.
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0: Lori aye wa.
1: Over our life.
0: Lori orilede
1: Nigeria. Over the nation Nigeria.
0: Akuku npe o.
1: We keep calling you.
0: Akuku down.
1: And yes you answer.
0: Asoro mo ye.
1: You speak and it comes to pass.
0: Asoro mata
1: si. You speak and it doesn't miss.
0: Gba ope o. Ma do liquid
1: as you alone o.
0: Gbogbo aye.

0: Today is the 6th.
1: Osu Kefa.
0: In the month of June.
1: 2026. Number Mefa.
0: 6. Stands for rest.
1: One in one so far.
0: I'm about to tell you.
1: Ogun rest.
0: Hey, man, your battle is conquered.
1: Lord, Ogun ton ja.
0: Over that battle, your fighting is present.
1: Hey,
0: man, receive rest.
1: Lord, Jiton.
0: Over that storm you are facing right now.
1: Lord, ton lack.
0: Over what you are experiencing now.
1: Lord, afuani.
0: Hey, man, the Lord grant you rest.
1: Emi Oluwa Jehovah.
0: The spirit of the Lord Jehovah.
1: Belara mi.
0: It's very much upon me.
1: Lord, Tigba.

0: This very man is
1: the
0: whole of Sagam is going to host us by 7 to 10 a.m. As we are leaving the Gold
1: Room,
0: we are storming Sagam this morning.
1: Are
0: you anywhere close to Sagam?
1: Or
0: you are in Remo? Around about. I don't know the name of those towns there. But when I know this, for you hearing me, that by 7 this morning, you need to be there.
1: Around
0: me power line.
1: Along stadium.
0: London stadium.
1: At
0: Shaga. Don't say that I go to Pepsi Depot. You see people chopping in there. This very morning. We are asked to tell that ancient book of covenant. You that never laughed before. And they are mocking you. Then we laugh again. Then by night. Hallelujah. Abuja will have a vision. Everybody knows already.
1: Saturday.
0: Every Saturday night.
1: We are going to be in the city of Abuja.
0: Abuja.
1: It's just a night with God.
0: Oh, Ruka,
1: only a night of change.
0: My father says. He wants to change your story.
1: From nothing to something.
0: Let the move for sake on life.
1: Property to prosper.
0: Let the
1: move for sake.
0: That's the work of this money at this night. Don't forget to file. The same one we use as crossover. We are bringing it to the church. This money at Shagam. And tonight. At Abuja. I must lay hands on it. And anoint them. We are prospered. The reason is this. Once the Lord has spoken, he has said what he wants to do. What he will not do, surely he will not say.
1: And Sunday,
0: God said to your Tajo,
1: hallelujah,
0: seven hallelujah, glory 7 times,
1: Hosanna,
0: Hosanna 7 times, life 7 times. We are going to shout again. Hallelujah, hallelujah, hallelujah, hallelujah, hallelujah, hallelujah, hallelujah. Turn to the next place. If you need to jump, you do so. Unto the Lord Almighty. Oh, go, oh, go, oh, go, oh, go, oh, go, oh, go, oh, go, oh, go. Turn to the third place. Hosanna, Hosanna, Hosanna, Hosanna, Hosanna, Hosanna, Hosanna,
1: Hosanna.
0: Yeah, what the Lord is saying. That thing you can't pay. The Lord says just an experience. What I call the problem. The Lord says just an experience. After that darkness, the light will shine.
1: Is
0: that with you and you
1: think? This is
0: what Nigeria is going through now. She has turned to joy. No weeping turning to light. Let me pray. You that are having bitter experiences, may be delivered. All your experiences, making you shed tears. In the month of June, before he left, under favor, may be justified. Many times, those closed doors, is not all about Satan. Some of them for your protection. God knows that if you open that door, you will not live long. There are some doors that are shut. You need just to have
1: patience.
0: God wants to slow down. That's what some of them are
1: saying.
0: And you say you are not praying again. All the doors are shut. Maybe God wants to empower you the more. So that you can be stronger. Today's prayers. It lies all your situation. And I'm giving solution. All those going through things. I pray. All your experiences.
1: Oh my dear.
0: Amen. Start to testimony.
1: Oh my dear.
0: Amen.
1: Oh my dear.
0: Amen.
1: Oh my dear.
0: Amen.
1: Oh my dear.
0: Amen.
1: Oh, don't go me no
0: joke. That's the beginning of this.
1: Lonnie.
0: Today.
1: Oh my God.
0: Remember?
1: Oh my God. Today.
0: Hey.

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0: Need the cry of the woman.
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0: times.
1: We lose our tomorrow. Anyone that's able to capture that
0: future,
1: pass through some things today. I pray. That's your experience.
0: Oh, my dear.
1: Amen. Talk to testimony.
0: You see, dear.
1: Amen.
0: In the name of Jesus.
1: Amen. What to pray?
0: Sherry Sunday on land.
1: Tomorrow Sunday. I don't know where you can be.
0: Sorry, but what branches you are.
1: In all our branches.
0: On land, first Sunday.
1: Tomorrow will be the first Sunday. Sunday, I'm going to
0: go. 7.
1: On Jack AJ. Everybody.
0: On land, I'll do our map with 7.
1: And that's what I pray with the 7th.
0: Fruit to make it your Jora.
1: 2 different fruits each.
0: Only Lord,
1: you can buy them today.
0: Go boy, Kaidowa.
1: In all our branches.
0: Afia Abuja,
1: except Abuja.
0: No,
1: we will not be having service tomorrow morning. But those in Lagos. What have you done before?
0: But in Soro, Nipa, oil of answer.
1: I'm talking about the oil of answer. Roll it down.
0: Answer.
1: Roll it down.
0: Oil of answer.
1: Roll it down.
0: Oil of answer.
1: Roll it down.
0: Anyone
1: that has ever prayed the mountain of glory.
0: They
1: don't think the oil belongs to them.
0: They
1: don't say, Prophet, tell them to come with water and two different fruits tomorrow morning.
0: Bring
1: out the spy as
0: me. Okay, I am you.
2: All right, it's a dead.

0: Please tell that man.
1: I want to sell all the
0: those that you benefited.
1: No, but I sure
0: you let that to
1: have
0: you trust me too much. Oh Lord,
1: I take them back.

0: If you suspect that attack is getting worse, therefore this you need to do.
1: Number one,
0: Akoko,
1: tete.
0: Quickly attack your attackers. That's why you need Psalm 35.
1: Oh, the mama can frequently.
0: You'll be reciting it frequently.
1: At least for 3 days. You need
0: to do that assignment.
1: Lord,
0: you start the party for them.
1: So
0: where is coming from?
1: Number two,
0: Ikeji.
1: Ogbodo mura.
0: You need to prepare.
1: Ki olo si ari awon ton le gbadua fun.
0: You go to those that can pray for you.
1: Awon ton le gbadua
0: fun. Those that can pray for you.
1: Awon ti won le be jaija.
0: Those that can fight for you.
1: Sorry, spiritually.
0: In the spiritual realm.
1: Nobody's island.
0: Ko tani to da duro.
1: Ti o ba ni woli.
0: If you don't have a prophet,
1: Ogbu oke pe ori.
0: Battle will easily overcome you, sir.
1: Ibu ti o ba si woli.
0: Any time without a prophet,
1: Ife tu.
0: They will still be scattered.
1: Aye ti o ba ni woli.
0: A life without a prophet,
1: Ife pa
0: je. Will still be ruined.
1: Sorry, to pe ni woli.
0: You call prophets.
1: Only awon ajagun ta Olorun.
0: As the mercenaries of God.
1: Ibi ogun ba ti le.
0: Where battle is tough.
1: No man pe woli
0: si. Yes, the invite prophet
1: dey. Oluwa lo ran mi si o.
0: You let us send me to you.
1: Ti o ba ran mi si o.
0: If not,
1: Oni gbo mi.
0: You won't be hearing me.
1: So anywhere to ba
0: wa. So anywhere you may be.
1: Ni eni.
0: Today.
1: Sagam.
0: Sagam.
1: Laaro
0: yi. This very morning.
1: Somewhere.
0: I go make you arrow.
1: Awa peju mbe yen.
0: Let us. Titi
1: 11.
0: By 11.
1: Kaluku ti lo.
0: We are true.
1: Na nitori mo nsise lowo.
0: Because I'm still working.
1: Lord, it's when you're lonely down.
0: I want to call God of answers.
1: You
0: that have ever prayed before. Let's meet there.
1: Number two.
0: Ikeji.
1: Alain.
0: This night.
1: Landlord C.
0: We are storming Abuja.
1: Abuja. Night of change.
0: Alain, you father, Abuja. Alain, you father, Abuja. Just one night.
1: And we're in your 30,000.
0: 30,000 souls only.
1: I've got one
0: day. If you have anyone in Abuja, tell them to meet authority.
1: Alain.
0: This very night.
1: Hey,
0: my God is big. I am prepared. My God is
1: big.
0: Enter the covenant of sacrifice.
1: Sorry, or am I the Monty? I'm back.
0: The covenant is that collecting
1: all who want to see about
0: the name of God that sent it.
1: I am
0: collecting them and starting
1: some. So let me
0: today
1: join and when you two.
0: Join those 200 people.
1: Mass or a mighty
0: that will give that covenant.
1: A jacket under the idea, color. I want to link.
0: Let those 200.
1: But I want let to be.
0: Be among those to give us something big.
1: Love your tobacco because of
0: the mighty. Somebody the big covenant.
1: A young man who a book.
0: You need to make sacrifice. For something big, I'm looking for.
1: Don't carry Thomas.
0: Number 14 was
1: big. Messiah, one moment.
0: Live a life of holiness.
1: Yellow war long.
0: That is what God wants.
1: But one can talk with and
0: say. Every other thing we are doing.
1: Holiness is big, but only a gemimo.
0: He said, be you holy.
1: My body is in balance.
0: And the Father heaven is holy.
1: You daffy.
0: Hey, man, that's where we
1: pull our rep.
0: But let me start this
1: stuff.
0: Everyone that writes against the
1: last again. You have
0: to put all
1: in the name of Jesus. Hey, man. My friend, I can.
0: We'll give you the quantities.
1: My friend, I'll phone numbers.
0: And the phone numbers can call us.
1: We see. Sorry, Lenny.
0: Today, sir. Don't despise me.
1: Don't sit down for
0: me. Yes, sir.
1: Yes, sir. My son, my dear.
0: Give that covenant.
1: I don't quote you. I'm
0: worried. We speak with the names.
1: And it's a judge. Yes, man.
0: You would have passed the method
1: of the BMR.
0: How you feel like
1: doing it? For this Saturday, sir.
0: Do it this Saturday.
1: Shagam.
0: Shagam.
1: Laroy.
0: This morning, though.
1: Ni Power Line.
0: At Power Line.
1: Ni Araromi.
0: Araromi.
1: Ni Egbe Pepsi.
0: He said that Pepsi Depot.
1: Ibelama.
0: That's where we'll be.
1: Then
0: this night.
1: Only.
0: The night for Abuja.
1: Abuja.
0: Abuja. All of you Jabode. Tomorrow morning, Jabode.
1: Sir.
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1: I told you that you store first banking.
2: And you that have the first bank account with
1: hello,
2: you.
1: Hello, sorry.
2: You can be there also.
1: You're not saying
2: what? It's still very operational.
1: Oh, you that
2: you're going to first
1: month.
2: I'll meet you.
1: Abuja
2: and Abuja this night.
1: Aroi.
2: And this morning,
1: I'm
2: we'll meet us at Shagam.
1: You're daft.
2: In Shagam with you.
1: Hey, Akura.
2: Akura.
1: I'm
2: don't forget the covenant of tomorrow.
1: When
2: anyone you see. Tell them, I will use my.

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0: morning, dear listener. You are welcome once again to Ashivas University's prayer time. My name is Reverend Canon Bayode Oladimeji. Presenting with me is my brother in Christ, Dr. Taiwo Adenego.
1: Good morning, cherished listener. Today's inspirational talk is titled, Convert Your Mistakes to Miracles. Mistakes or past failures have hidden powers to help you when you take advantage of them. It is very dangerous to put your destiny in the shadow of a past failure and not looking forward to grab the next available opportunity. Until you forget the former, you cannot be normal. Stop justifying mistakes and failures. Face the reality. The road to success is always under construction. You can convert your mistakes into miracles. Failure or a mistake can be a bridge, not a barricade to success.
0: Today we are praying for Ashivas University staff in the registry. The Bible says in 2 Thessalonians chapter 1 verse 3, we ought always to thank God for you, brothers, and rightly so, because your faith is growing more and more, and the love every one of you has for each other is increasing. Let us pray. We thank God for the faith and love that are increasingly growing among members of staff in the registry. We thank you for the registrar's guidance and protection over them as they go about their duties in the registry. We ask for them increase in your wisdom so that on daily basis, the work of Ashivas University will be blessed through them. Grant them the peace of mind and joy so that the university will continue to move forward. As the engine room of the university, we pray that the power you invested on members of staff over the students will not be misapplied. We pray for your protection, O Lord, for this staff. Keep them away from all forms of danger of the day and the perils of the night. We commit all their official and private journeys into your hand, O Lord, so that you will continue to grant them journey masses. We pray that none of them will be involved in any form of accident throughout their stay in Ashivas University and beyond. We pray that you keep their family safe and united. Thank you, Lord, for the answered prayer. For we pray in the name of your Son, Jesus Christ, our Lord. Amen.
2: Warm greetings from Ashivas University, Owo, a private university with distinction. Ashivas University's motto is knowledge, integrity, and leadership. 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At Ashivas University, we honestly impart knowledge on our students and pursue all we do with a sense of integrity, thereby preparing our students for the position of a higher task, that of being the future hope and leaders of the society. Our mission to be the best university is very clear and achievable. With a very high sense of responsibility, we know we're on course. We appreciate all our parents and the government, the press and the society at large for your support. And we assure you that, by the grace of God, we shall achieve greatness and you'll be very proud of us. Ashivas University. Knowledge, integrity and leadership.
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A very good morning. I'm Faith Yusuf Elisha with Adaba News at Dawn. In the news. Aida Tiwa appoints Odusoya as new head of service. Governor Makinde imposes nighttime ban on Okada operations in Oyo. First Lady Remi Tinubu calls for action on climate change.

Ondo State Governor Lucky Aiyedatiwa has appointed Segun Odusanya as the new head of service of the state with immediate effect from June 6, 2026. The appointment follows the retirement of Bayo Phillips. Governor Aiyedatiwa thanked Felix for his service to the state and wished him success in his future endeavors. The governor urged the new head of service to deploy his wealth of experience towards advancing the goals of the administration and improving public service delivery. Until his appointment, he was a permanent secretary in the Ministry of Agriculture and Forestry and chairman of the Forum of Permanent Secretaries in Ondo State. Ondo State government has intensified security operations following an attack in Igbosi community in Ose local government area and the abduction of a 9-year-old boy by suspected gunmen. Commissioner for Information and Orientation Idowu Janaku said security agencies were immediately mobilized to the area to track down the attackers. Janaku said the security agencies have commenced combing operations in the affected community, nearby forest and other strategic location to rescue the abducted child and arrest those responsible. He said the situation is being closely monitored with additional security measures put in place while intelligence gathering continues. The commissioner urged residents of the area and neighboring communities to remain calm, cooperate with security agencies, and provide useful information to support ongoing operations. Oyo State's Governor Seyi Makinde has imposed a statewide nighttime ban on commercial motorcycle operations, restricting Okada riders from operating between 10:30 p.m. and 5:30 a.m. The restriction is part of Executive Order No. 002 of 2026, signed into Strengthen Security, Enforce Vehicle Operation Regulations, and Improve Traffic Management across the state. Makinde said the measure became necessary due to rising security concerns, including the continued captivity of teachers and pupils abducted in Orire.

0: The Minister of Defense, General Christopher Musa, retired, has assured Nigerians that the country will overcome its security challenges through collective efforts and support for the armed forces and other agencies. Musa gave the assurance at a dinner organized by the Nigerian Navy in Lagos to mark its 70th anniversary. He called on citizens and communities to work closely with security institutions to tackle emerging threats. The defense minister commended the Nigerian Navy for the role in securing sea lanes, protecting oil and gas infrastructure, combating piracy and illegal fishing. He said the Navy's activity have strengthened the nation's blue economy and contributed to economic growth by creating a safer maritime environment. Chief of the Naval Staff, Vice Admiral Idi Abbas, said the Navy has expanded to a fleet of more than 152 vessels to enhance its capacity to address modern maritime threats. Abbas added that improved maritime security has helped increase revenue in the sector, while operations against crude oil theft and piracy have supported national economic stability. 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After the break, First Lady Remi Tinubu calls for action on climate change. Details shortly. Please stay with us.
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0: 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And on to the rest of the news. The Chief of Naval Staff, Vice Admiral Idi Abbas, said the main masterminds behind crude oil theft in Nigeria often evade arrest, while those caught at illegal refining sites are usually low-level workers. Vice Admiral Abbas said many of those arrested are paid small amounts to carry out illegal activities and often have little knowledge of the larger criminal network. He noted that the secretive nature of oil theft operations makes it difficult for security agencies to identify and prosecute those who finance and coordinate the crime.
1: Crude oil theft is a very complicated issue with different actors and syndicates, and is a very good enterprise where these criminals use to make quick money. But it may surprise you to note that most of the faces behind this theft are not really known or are not the ones we always catch. The ones we get at most of the illegal refining sites are just being given some paltry

0: storms, while the big masquerades are the ones that make this free money. And again, in trying to prosecute some of these people that we get, some of them don't even know who they are working for.
1: The naval chief said the Nigerian Navy and other securities are improving their strategies to counter the changing tactics of oil theft.
0: The network is a very, very delicate one. But as they are evolving strategies, we also are evolving new strategies. And like I keep saying, technology is the way forward. With that, we have been able to reduce the level of theft.
1: Abbas also called for the establishment of a special court to handle maritime crimes, saying it would speed up the prosecution of offenders and rescue the burden of maintaining seized vessels during lengthy court proceedings. The Minister of Interior, Olubunmi Tunjiojo, has reaffirmed Nigeria's commitment to strengthening ties with the European Union to improve investment and immigration processes. Tunjiojo stated this after receiving the head of European Union delegation to Nigeria and the president of the European Business Chamber in Nigeria during a courtesy visit to his office. He said discussions focused on deeper collaboration, innovative ideas, and creating immigration policies that support genuine foreign investment while protecting Nigeria's interests. The minister noted that Nigeria is replacing slow manual processes with an automated and transparent system that would allow foreign experts to manage their work permits directly without middlemen. Tunjiojo added that the partnership with the EU and Eurocharm aligns with President Bola Tinubu's Renewed Hope agenda by promoting global expertise, tax compliance, and economic growth while preserving Nigeria's sovereignty. Wife of the president, Senator Oluremi Tinubu, has called for urgent and collective action to tackle the growing impact of climate change and environmental degradation. In a message to mark World Environment Day 2026, Senator Tinubu said climate change is no longer a distant threat as rising temperatures, flooding, drought, and desertification continue to affect lives and livelihoods. She noted that the environmental challenges are also threatening food security and public health in Nigeria and other parts of the world. The First Lady said individuals, communities, and government all have important roles to play in protecting the environment and promoting sustainable practices. She said efforts must be intensified to preserve natural resources and build societies that can withstand the effects of climate change. Senator Tinubu urged Nigerians and the global community to work together towards a safer, greener, and more sustainable future for generations to come. And on sports news this morning, FIFA has announced a new pre-match ceremony format for the 2026 World Cup that would involve every player named in a match day squad. Under the new arrangement, all selected players will walk into the pitch through a special arc long aside youth escorts before gathering for the national anthems. The football governing body said the change replaces the traditional format in which only the starting 11 players line up before kickoff. FIFA also confirmed that large national flag banners will be displayed on both sides of the pitch during the ceremony. FIFA President Gianni Infantino said the initiative is aimed at creating a stronger sense of unity, pride and emotion among players and officials. The 2026 FIFA World Cup will be hosted by United States, Canada and Mexico and will be the first edition of the tournament to feature 48 teams. And now to end Adaba News at Dawn, a recap of our top stories. First, you heard that Ondo State Governor Lucky Aiyedatiwa has appointed Segun Odusanya as the new head of service of the state with effect from June 6, 2026, following the retirement of Bayo Phillips. Oyo State Governor Seyi Makinde has imposed a statewide nighttime ban on motorcycle commercial operations restricting Okada riders from operating between 10:30 p.m. and 5:30 a.m. Finally, wife of the president, Senator Oluremi Tinubu, has called for urgent and collective action to tackle the growing impact of climate change and environmental degradation. That's Adaba News at Dawn. Is edited by Olasukomi Ilujoba. I'm Faith Yusuf Elisha. Many thanks for listening. Good morning.

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1: The political landscape is currently evolving, and understanding it requires more than headlines. 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

A very good morning and welcome to News from the Print on Adaba 88.9 FM Akure. My name is Faith Yusuf Elisha, and I will be taking you through the national dailies this morning. Today is the sixth day in the month of June 2026, and we're starting off this morning from the Punch newspaper, just to give you a bit of a headlines coming from the paper this morning. Oyo abduction, Muslims reject terrorist demand for Sharia law. EFCC accused my son of fraud, killed him while on bail, grieving mother. Senate to fast track state police amid terror attacks. Bandits destroy houses, kidnap pastor's 9-year-old son in Ondo. 572 Plateau medicines outlets shut. One dies, one injured in Lagos building collapse, truck accident.

And on the Vanguard newspaper, revealed hideouts of terrorists in Yorubaland. Kidnapped Oyo school children, women traditionalists storm shrines for divine intervention. Federal government lacks political will to fight terrorism, says Dalung.

0: engineering, natural and applied sciences, social and management sciences, law, and education. 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Application form can be obtained at the registry of the university or processed via the website. Screening holds on Saturday, the 4th of July, 2026 at Achievers University, Owo. 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

right, you're welcome back to the program. We're starting off this morning from the Guardian newspaper. Court adjoins suit seeking deregistration of ADC, Accord, AA, others. The Federal High Court, sitting in the Federal Capital Territory, Abuja, has adjourned indefinitely rulings on the suit seeking the deregistration of the African Democratic Congress, ADC, Accord Party, Accord Alliance, AA, and other political parties. The presiding judge, Peter Lifu, made the adjournment on Friday, having earlier fixed the day to deliver judgment in the suit filed by the incorporated trustees of the National Forum of Former Legislators Against Some Political Parties. However, hearing in these cases suffered a stall after the Court of Appeal gave the Accord Party a stay of proceedings last Friday, May 29, 2026. At the commencement of sitting on Friday, June 5, the court registrar informed all parties that judgment had been postponed and the new date will be communicated in due course. Reacting to the development, Chairman of the Board of Trustees of the National Forum for Former Legislators, Raphael Igbokwe, expressed disappointment over the appeal court's decision to grant a stay of proceedings. You can find the details on the Guardian newspaper. And on the Punch newspaper, Oyo abduction, Muslims reject terrorist demand for Sharia law. The Muslim community in Oyo State has condemned the Sharia-related demands reportedly made by terrorists holding teachers and pupils abducted from the schools in Orire local government area, declaring that the criminals do not represent Islam or Muslims. The position came as public and private schools across Oyo State's 33 local government areas shut down in solidarity with the abducted victims. Also, security analysts who spoke with Saturday Punch in separate interviews offered different views on how the federal government could respond to terrorist demands. In a statement issued on Friday and jointly signed by its chairman, Alhaji Ishak Sanvi, and Secretary General Alhaji Murasiku, and the Muslim community in Oyo State described the terrorist action as criminal and contrary to Islamic

teachings. The group said attempts by the abductors to justify their actions through religious rhetorics amounted to a distortion of Islam. You can find the details of this story on the Punch newspaper. Also coming from the Punch newspaper, Oyo abduction, Southwest PDP slams Fayose over reckless claims against Makinde. The People's Democratic Party has taken a swipe at former Ekiti State Governor Ayo Fayose over his allegation that the recent bandit attack in Orire local government area of Oyo State might have been orchestrated by Oyo State Governor Mr. Seyi Makinde to blackmail President Bola Tinubu. The Southwest PDP, while condemning the statement, described it as reckless, insensitive, and politically dangerous, adding that such a statement is not only irresponsible and provocative, but also exposes Fayose's glaring double standards on insecurity, political morality, and public accountability. The PDP Southwest Publicity Secretary Chief Sonia Atufarati said in a statement, and I quote, Fayose's hypocrisy exposed, made available to Punch Online in Adoekiti on Friday, at the time when Nigerians are being killed, abducted, and displaced by criminal elements across the country. The details of the story you can find on the Punch newspaper with the headline, Oyo abduction, Southwest PDP claims slams Fayose over reckless claims against Makinde. Staying with security issues, Senate to fast-track state police amid terror attacks. The Senate has promised to expedite action on the constitutional framework for the establishment of state police amid rising insecurity, banditry, and abduction across the country. Chairman of the Senate Committee on Media and Public Affairs, Yemi Adaramudu, disclosed this in an interview with Saturday Punch. The lawmaker said the Red Chamber was committed to fast-tracking the legislative processes required to amend the Constitution and pave the way for state policing as part of efforts to strengthen the country's security architecture. The assurance comes amid growing concerns over worsening insecurity and renewed calls for the decentralization of policing following a series of deadly attacks and kidnappings in different parts of the country. You can check the Punch newspaper for the details of this story with the headline, Senate to fast-track state police amid terror attacks.

And this is coming from the Vanguard newspaper. Federal government lacks political will to fight terrorism, says Dalung. Former Minister of Sports under President Muhammadu Buhari, Barrister Solomon Dalung, has accused the federal government of lacking the political will to tackle the worsening insecurity across the country, saying the administration of President Tinubu was more preoccupied with 2027 general elections than the lives of Nigerians being lost daily to terrorist attacks and abduction. Dalung, who served under the late President Muhammadu Buhari in the All Progressive Congress, made the accusation on Friday on a television show where he delivered a sweeping indictment of the Tinubu administration's 3 years record on security, the economy, and political leadership. Dalung described the Minister of Information's recent call on Nigerians to unite against terrorism as uncalled for and an embarrassment and demoralization, arguing that the statement amounted to a confession of state failure rather than a rallying cry. You can find the details on the Vanguard newspaper with the headline, Federal Government Lacks Political Will to Fight Terrorism. And that's the much we can take this morning on the newspaper headline reviews. Many thanks for listening. My name is Faith Yusuf Elisha. Good morning.

0: Then the Bible says, David now decided and took Saul's spear. And later challenged Abner and said, Abner, you are not keeping God's anointed. Look at his spear here. Send somebody to come and fetch it. And Saul was crying. Say, my son. He even called Saul his father. David called Saul his father. A man was trying to kill him. See, when the light is shining, your heart is tender. He called him his father. And David said, my son, you will live forever. God is with you. And when God has delivered the kingdom into your hands, have mercy upon my family. Can you believe that? When your enemy is bearing witness of the fact that God is with you. Oh, let the light shine. Let the light shine. And take away the least crookedness in our temper, in our affection, in our language, in everything. That was David. The light was shining so bright. But do you know what? Unfortunately, along the line, that light went off. That light went off. And before the light goes off, it begins by growing dim. It begins first by growing dim. Then it becomes dimmer and dimmer and dimmer and dimmer. And how does the light begin to grow dim? When we begin to play around temptation. When we begin to tempt the tempter. When we begin to toy with what is forbidden. When we begin to warm ourselves by the high priest's fire. When we begin to give a little allowance to looseness and laxity. When we begin not to surrender to the yearnings and promptings of the Holy Spirit, the light begins to grow dim. When the voice we once heard, when the light was so strong and so sharp, and when we heard that voice, we trembled and obeyed. But now, when that voice speaks and that light shines, we delay our obedience. We postpone our obedience. And we begin to fiddle with some things that are not altogether clean. Listen to me. I do not think that David just woke up that evening and saw a woman and then it happened. I do not think so. I strongly think that before that happened, there were a few minor allowances. A few instances of taking his eyes away from his own wife and admiring some sisters in Israel. Admiring some ladies that were serving in the court. And one of the most dangerous things that brings about the light growing dim is what I call a false sense of accomplishment. When we get to a place where we feel we have arrived. When did this disaster happen in David's life? It was not when the enemy was pursuing him. It was not when his life was in jeopardy. It was not when there was trouble all over the place. When did David fall into adultery with Bathsheba and kill the husband and commit unprintable things? When was it? It was when he had defeated all enemies and subdued them. And he sat on the throne as king of Israel. And everywhere was comfortable. It was when he felt he had arrived. It was at the time he felt he had accomplished much. You get my point? It is always in our moments of complacency. When we have this sense, I have arrived. No woman can lead me to fornication again. God has delivered me. When we can now boast. When we can brag. When we can look down on others and feel that we are superior to them in our prayer lives and in whatever. Church of the living God, hear the word of the living God. Redemption Ministries, the day we ever get to a point in our history, in our experience, where we feel we have arrived, we are the best church. Nobody else is like us. Only here you can find the truth and all the nonsense and all the nonsense. We are finished. We are finished. When David was going through severe temptation, his heart was tender. When Saul was hunting him like a sparrow, his heart was tender. He opened his life to that light, and the light was shining brightly. And the minutest thing, mattered to him. But after that light had exalted him to a realm of grace and of glory, David took that light for granted. And listen to me, you can take that light for granted. I've been a Christian 17 years. And I can look back at all the retreats, conferences we ever held since I've been a Christian. The first retreat I attended was 1975. And I can look back and I can remember that whenever we have held a retreat, a conference, and God has used us and things have happened and people have been healed and all that, and we are just filled with testimony and rejoicing with this sense of accomplishment, that is when most of the time terrible things happen to brethren. That is when you hear that the brother who was on the retreat ground dealing with the devil, being used of God, 1 week after retreat, 1 week after all the heroic accomplishments, that is when you find that brother has fallen into fornication or has fallen into one other nasty thing or loses his temper and says what he should not say. Terrible, terrible things. Terrible, terrible things. And some years ago, I had to sit down and do stock taking in my own personal life and in the history of the ministry as a whole. And I said, God, why is this always so? And I'll tell you why. The Bible says, after Jesus Christ demonstrated power, what I call power plus, real power, miracles happen, healings happen left, right, and center. What did Jesus do? Instead of sitting down with his disciples and recounting what happened and bringing yesterday back to today, Jesus knew that today, the evil of today is sufficient to deal with. He withdrew to pray and to fast. Came back with a greater intensity. That was his system. That's why he never fell. That's why he never floundered. What do we do? We don't do like Jesus. After retreat, after some conquest, after one wicked demon has gone out and testimonies are over all over the place that one terrible miracle happened and all that, after thunderbolt, for the next 2 weeks, it's just testimony. I never saw where Jesus, after healing the sick, organized testimony time. If you have seen it in your Bible, show me. What did he do after thunderbolt? We began to hear testimony every Friday, every Sunday, testimony. And God was shaking his head at us. Because the enemy you have routed and defeated runs back wounded and bleeding to go and do what? To go and reinforce. And here we are, we put down our weapons, all right? And we're enjoying ourselves. Say, ho, ho, ho! Thunderbolt was thunder blast. We thunder blasted the devil. It was cathartic and catastrophic. All the irrelevant grammar, we put them inside. And at that moment, when we are feeling we are on top, the enemy sneaks in. God deliver us. May God deliver us. Listen, look at your personal life. There are times, maybe during this fire network or, you know, a particular program or some fasting and prayer, you just gave yourself to prayer so much during that 1, 2, 3, or 4 days, and you became so spiritually edified, charged, electrified. And for those 2, 3 days, temptation, no, it had lost its power. And you could record 3, 4, 5, 6 cases of definite answers to prayer. And you were on top, cloud 9, rejoicing. What happened after that? Instead of running back into your closet at the height of accomplishment and calling a fast again, in order that the intensity of the light that is shining may remain and also increase, we now began to dance around what God had done. And then before we knew it, the light was growing dim. Before we knew it, we found ourselves addressing a sister, addressing a brother, reacting to our wife or our husband in a very sharp, unchristian way. And we wondered, you mean this kind of temper is still in me? It was at the height of David's accomplishment that the light began to grow dim. Only God knows how much time David had for quiet time now. When he was not on the throne, and he was in the wilderness of Engedi, hiding from cave to cave, when he was running from bush to bush, and his life was in jeopardy, prayer was his food, prayer was his breath. Quiet time, he never squandered it. He meditated upon the word of God. He spent his spare time, with the harp, composing songs, praying, meditating. But now, when God had given David rest, somehow the rest was misunderstood. Quiet time was no more as regular as before. Conscience began to weaken. Moral defenses began to weaken. Sensitivity to the Holy Spirit began to get blunt. The voice that once whispered, and David jumped up in response, now not only whispered, but shouted aloud, and David will not hear the voice of the Holy Spirit. And by the time David decided that he wasn't going to go to battle with Israel, I am sure the Holy Ghost had said, David, why are you not going? Get up and go. What have I got to do on the battlefield again? I've conquered Goliath. I've defeated the Philistines. I've done everything. Is it this this weak nation? Joab is there, you can handle it. Abishai is there, you can handle it. My mighty men are there. One of them went down into the midst of a pit in a time of snow and killed the lion. Another one slew two lion-like men of Moab. They are equal to the task. I will just wait here and hear the report. And after the Holy Ghost argued with him for a time, and there was no way, the Holy Ghost left off, because my spirit shall not always strive with man. And the Bible says, David had siesta. Woke up from the siesta, feeling so refreshed, physically, but not spiritually. Because you can't disobey the Holy Spirit and feel refreshed. The next thing we hear, he was walking on top of the roof of the house. Walking on top of the roof of the house. Then he saw. And because conscience had been weakened, moral defenses had been weakened, the light was growing dim, the Holy Ghost had been resisted, David was not sharp anymore. His reflexes were no more sharp. His response to the Holy Ghost and to conviction was no more sharp. In the earlier days, David would have fled immediately and said, Kai, come for you, bat him. And he would have run to his room and said, God, even for seeing it, even though seeing is no sin, that I saw it, my mind, God, cleanse my mind. But now the light had grown dim. A few smudges here, a few stains here, a few wrinkles here, and the dimness of the light could not reveal it. So he could still stay around. And from seeing, he looked. And when the Holy Ghost began to scream foul, David will not hear. Inside him, he was arguing, after all, I did not commit anything with her. The Holy Ghost said, David, look away. And after successfully defeating the Holy Ghost in argument, the light became dimmer. Until what was evil began to look attractive. Until what was abominable began to look so beautiful. And by the time David made up his mind and called one of his servants, you see, when the light has become so dim, you can do nasty things before even everybody, and you will not even feel any guilt in your conscience. David now called one of his servants and said, come. Have you seen that woman? The servant looked and looked away. Yes, my lord. Who is she? My lord, I think that is the house of Uriah. That must be his wife Bathsheba. Go and call her for me. My lord, she's a married woman. Shut up! I'm talking, dog is barking. Who born dog? Go and call her for me. Yes, my lord. Presidential order. Woman, you are wanted in the palace immediately. But the king doesn't know me, but You are wanted in the palace immediately. By now, the light had gone out. The light had gone out. Because all of David's faculties and senses were charged with evil imagination. He had made up his mind. If this would take him to hell, he was going to do it. If it will destroy his family, yet he will do it. Even if it will bring calamity to his children, he must satisfy himself. It can remove the crown from his head. Yes, but he must do it. Even if it will make me lose my testimony, it doesn't matter, but I must do it. Sin, sin, sin. Bad as it is, rotten as it is, dirty as it is, when the light is shining. But when the light grows dim, it can become beautiful. It can become attractive. It can look like the best thing on earth. David committed adultery. The woman became pregnant and sent a message. Because you see, the warfare of those days, well, just like modern warfare too, there were long military campaigns that lasted sometimes the better half of the year. So obviously some months had passed and the woman sent the message, I am pregnant. By this time, David had not had fellowship with that light for months. It had gone out. Then the Bible says, he decided the best thing was to do was to cover it up. How was the cover up going to be done? When the light is shining in the soul of a man, in all its fullness and intensity, that man does not even know how they plot, how they plan, how they tell lies, how they maneuver. He's ignorant. Because all he's been doing is walking in the light. But when that light goes out, that man suddenly becomes wise unto evil. Suddenly becomes clever unto what is evil. And the Bible says, quickly he thought upon a plan. He sent for Uriah from the battlefront. Sin is very costly, very expensive. Sent somebody to the battlefront, far, far away, with the king's special chariot and a special order from the king. Bring Uriah down here immediately. Nobody knows where that news had filtered to Uriah through the servants who may have seen when Bathsheba entered David's house, how long they stayed when she came out. But whatever the case, when Uriah came, David said, well, I sent for you, but I'll see you tomorrow. Go to your house. Why? So that when he will go to his house, it will look like the pregnancy was from the man, the rightful husband. A cover-up. Sin. I said, somewhere in Bendel State, a pastor who once feared God, who once loved God, who once preached the gospel, who once brought others to Christ, who once wept when he was preaching and people were weeping and repenting, who once cast out demons and healed the sick, that pastor, when the light was shining, he was a firebrand. One day, the light began to grow dim until it went out. Do you know what he did? He lured his own house girl into the bush, raped the girl. When the girl threatened she was going to raise alarm, he got a Dane gun and shot the girl dead in the bush. A few years ago, it happened in Bendel State. Was he once a Christian? He was once a Christian. Oh, you say that man never knew God. Shut up. What do you know? Satan once knew God more than any one of us. He was God's covering cherub. Shut up. What do you know? Adam was once God's masterpiece. David was once a man after God's heart. May God deliver us from backsliding. And there are various degrees of backsliding, and it begins in a very small way. Little things we allow that grieve the Holy Spirit. Little conversations, angers, tempers, passions, wrong places we go. Gossips and backbitings. I have vowed to the Lord that as long as I live, I will not speak evil of any man, no matter who, no matter what they've done. And not only so, I will not listen to any man speak evil of anybody. I won't be around. If I'm around, I'm going to stop it. I know as a pastor, if he comes to me and says that this brother here, you know, has a spiritual problem and he has spoken to him and all that and the brother is not changing, I know I would like to call him and help him. Call two of them, discuss with him, help him out and all that. If he needs rebuke, we rebuke him. I'm not listening to evil by doing that. But to sit down and begin to gossip, speak evil of other men of God, of other pastors, other churches, tear them apart. They are not like us. We are better. And all this stupid nonsense. Things that make the Holy Spirit to vanish. Things that make the Holy Ghost to say, well, since you've got to a place where you can now judge others, I don't need to be here anymore. Because I did not come to judge. I came to glorify Christ. So since you are now judges, and I don't stay among judges, I'm gone. And he goes. And like Samson, we will not know the Holy Ghost has gone. We'll still be quoting mechanical doctrine about everything, but the glory has gone. The glory has gone. The man refused to go home. Instead, he slept at the gate. News got to the king that Uriah did not go home. He said, what? And I can sense that all that night, David did not sleep. He will sleep, fall into a fitful sleep, and wake up. What torture, what torment. Then, to spoil his day the next morning, news came to him that Uriah slept at the gate of the king's palace. He said, what? Call him here. Now he's using the authority God gave him to do evil. May God deliver us. I don't know how many of you are praying for us, your pastors. But those of you who sit there and warm the bench and think that, oh, we know our pastors, we know our pastors. I only know God. I don't know myself. Like Martin Luther said, I fear my heart more than a million demons. I don't fear my heart. I don't fear demons. It's my heart. Daily, I must watch over it. Keep thy heart with all diligence, the Bible says, for out of it are the issues of life. So the Bible says eventually Uriah came and David looking very serious and very authoritative. Why didn't you go to your house? My Lord, O King, I'm sorry. I have a vow on my head that as a Jew and a soldier, so long as the ark of God and my commanders are on the battlefield, I will take no pleasure in my wife or sleep under my roof. I must be where the battle is. Well, Uriah, we're all once like that. I was more serious than even you are saying now. Oh, David. Anyway, but you know, as the king, I ordered you. You are not, you know, it doesn't break any vow. You will still stay today. You have lunch with me. And also supper. I said, yes, sir. At lunch, he instructed his servants, get the most intoxicating alcoholic drinks. The best, put them in front of him. The moment he sees more, feel it. The moment he drinks more, feel it. A brother told me how he was in a federal government delegation that went to a particular country, an educational delegation. And he said when they went there, the leader of the delegation was busy when they had the meeting. They had positioned some stewards by him. And these stewards were serving him the best of, the worst, of alcoholic drinks. And this leader of the Nigerian delegation would just take his glass, empty it, and they would pour it quickly. And very soon he was tipsy. And these clever people, these clever white men, made sure that the very serious matters that were to be discussed, that will now lead to signing contract between them and Nigeria, that they will only bring them out when the leader is drunk. So he will not know what he's saying, and they can just sign anything. But this brother said, all of a sudden he observed that their leader had emptied up to 4 or 5 glasses of alcohol. And he was becoming tipsy. So he said, he tapped him. And he changed the language and spoke in Yoruba and said, away, away, Eshora. That means, friend, be careful. Then he told him in Yoruba, they are trying to make you drunk. They are trying to make you deliberately drunk. He said it was that warning that saved that day. So when they now filled the glass, the man himself refused to touch it. When he will touch it, he just sips more and leave it. Or else, a drunkard would have signed anything for us. Any agreement, technical agreement, all right, that says that they will train two of our men, and for training them, they will receive 8 million, and would have just signed and carried, come back. And the agreement would have been binding. So David ensured Uriah was drunk. In the night, the same thing, the kind of wine Uriah ever drank in his life, he made sure they gave him. Then he said, Uriah, and that then the man was dazed. Say, yes, my lord, the king, sir. Say, now go to your home. Yes, sir. And then he told the servants, make sure you lead him to his house. Say, yes, sir. They're leading him out. The moment they got outside the king's palace to the gate, all of a sudden the alcohol cleared. So why are you leading me to? Say to your house. My house? As a vow on my head. As long as God lives and I'm a Jew, a soldier, where the ark of God is, there I will sleep. To go to my wife? No, not tonight. When the battle is over, when Joab and the ark are all back, and we have all done the final parade and we are dismissed to go to our houses, I'll go to my wife, but not now. Here I sleep. Snow or cold, here I sleep. News got again to David, and they said, this Uriah. It was then he decided. If plan A failed and plan B failed, plan C must work. Execution. He wrote a note and sent it through the hands of the man. And the man did not know he was carrying his own death warrant. Poor man. And inside you, David told Joab, when you get this note, assign Uriah to the hottest part of the battle. And then instruct all the men, the mighty men who are fighting there, that they should withdraw from him for a season, so there will be an attack of the enemy on him. And he will die out of the hands of the enemies, and they will not say, I'm the one who killed him. They will not say, but God will say. What are you covering up here this morning? What have you done you are covering up? You traveled out. What happened between you and a girl somewhere in Sagbama or Ogoloma or somewhere? What happened that you are covering up? In that hotel in Benin, in that hotel or in Warri or somewhere, what happened between you and a lady? Lady, what's been happening between you and the man that signs the contract that you are covering up? David covered up everything neatly. Uriah was killed. Message was sent back. Mission accomplished. Uriah dead. Signed, your faithful servant, Joab. And God was watching. You see what was now happening to David? The darkness was now increasing in intensity. In intensity. When the light goes out, anything could happen. When the light goes out, all the treasures and the jewels that God once put in us, they all rust and become dross. When the light goes out, the best of men, who once shone as brightness, become as cruel as the devil. And that light can go out in the life of an individual Christian. That light can go out in the life of a congregation. Jesus told the angel of one church, he said, to strengthen the things that remain, or else I will come and remove your candlestick. When the light goes out, a church will backslide and will not know it has backslidden. Members will be committing fornication. Gossip and backbiting will enter. Tribalism will enter. Okrikas will form a clique. Kalabari will form their own party. When the light goes out, husbands and wives will gossip about the pastor in the house instead of praying for the pastor. When the light goes out, worldliness creeps into the church and nobody's conscience is pricked anymore. When the light goes out, prayer becomes stale, unattractive, uninteresting. When the light goes out, conscience is now blunt. It cannot convict anymore. We can give bribe a little and take bribe a little and cover it up neatly and say, well, I just gave him out of my heart. Brother, when the light goes out and policemen stop you in order to get yourself out of temporary human trouble, you will give bribe and get into eternal trouble and damnation. When the light goes out, you can bargain your soul for anything. You can enjoy 5 minutes of pleasure and be damned forever. When the light goes out, in the midst of the darkness that envelops you and takes over your life, life and death are put before you to choose. You will choose death and hate life. You better be careful. You better be careful. It starts in a small way. Let him that thinketh he standeth take it lest he fall. Some of you are here. God is angry with you. You don't even know it. God is unhappy with you because you bend your mouth in gossip. Go and read Psalm 50. You will see what God says there. Let me read it for you. Psalm 50. I'll read it for you because some of you will say, go and read it. You get home, you don't read it. Psalm 50. Verse 16. But unto the wicked, God saith, what hast thou to do to declare my statutes? Or that thou shouldest take my covenant in thy mouth, seeing thou hatest instruction and castest my words behind thee. When thou sawest a thief, then thou consentest with him. And you have been partaker with adulterers. You walk with them. You eat with them. You do everything with them. You talk with them about dirty, immoral things. Thou givest thy mouth to evil, and thy tongue frameth deceit. Deceit, lies, exaggerations, half-truths. Thou sittest and speakest against thy brother. Thou slanderest thy own mother's son. These things hast thou done, and I kept silence. Thou taughtest that I was altogether such an one as thyself, but I will reprove thee, and set them in order before thine eyes. Now consider this, ye that forget God, lest I tear you in pieces, and there be none to deliver. That's a warning from the Lord. Better examine your life this morning. Jesus came, the light of the world, shining into Jerusalem. Without a shadow of doubt, they knew this was the light of God. They ought to have received him. They ought to have repented. They will not. But the Bible tells us in Luke 19, Jesus looked at the entire city and wept and said, Jerusalem, Jerusalem, how I would have gathered you to myself like a mother hen would gather the children and protect it from the prowling praying bed. He said, but because I have come to you and come unto you and come unto you and you will not, I'm going my way. The day is coming. The hour is coming. The moment is coming. I am going. The light is going and the darkness will come. When the light goes, darkness comes. Your enemies will surround you and bring you down and dig a trench around you and lay you to the ground and your children within you. Why? Because you did not know the day of your visitation, the time of your visitation, the moment of light, the moment when the light was shining. While you have the light, walk in the light. Walk in the light. Walk in the light. In the strongest light possible. If those that walked in the, you know, the light of greatest degree. Men like Moses. If those ones almost missed it, what shall be your lot? Who comes here day after day, week after week, and your life is not changing? You still fight in your compound. You still get angry at the steering wheel and shout and jump out of the car and hold somebody by the shirt and say, yes, who are you? You want to kill me? Who are you? And you push that person. And you jump back into the car. And next day you are in church, praising God with us. Are you born again? Yes, I'm born again by the grace of God. Born again fighter. Born again dog. Quarrelsome. Born again thief. You want to ask me what happened to Christians who went and put their money and resources? The light went out. The light went out. Yes. If the light was shining, ungodly gain, greed, you will know it clear. This one is greed. This is kalokalo business. The light grew dim. And because of ungodly gain, 60%. 60%. Hey, if I put in 1,000, by next month, 1,600. If I put that one back in, 1,600 plus about 360 naira. You know, no, plus about 960 naira. That makes about 2,500 something. Hey, then I load that one back in. By the third month, you know, the light has grown dim. The light is gone. The light is gone. And now, thank God, police commissioner is telling you the light is gone. For you to know that darkness has engrossed you, come back to God. Backslider, come back to God. This is the altar. Some of you look at your life, the light is going. Little by little it's going. It's going. It's going. It's going. It's going. You are getting hardened. Now you can fornicate. Now you can commit adultery. Now you can gossip. Now no matter what you preach, it doesn't enter your heart. Your tears are no more. The light is going. The light is going. Little by little it's going. The voice of God is getting fainter. Very soon it will be gone. It will be gone. And like all the others, whoever experiences what we are talking about, you will find yourself plunged into the thickest darkness. Unable to understand yourself. Driven by forces that beggar description. Forces you don't understand. You will beat your wife and there will be no qualms about it. May God deliver us. This morning, Jesus Christ, the light, is standing here. And is calling every soul, every backslider to repentance. Everyone who knows in their lives that once upon a time the light was so bright. I was so tender. I feared God. I could pray. My tears were always very close. Once upon a time, I was first to come to church. I couldn't miss church. I couldn't miss Bible study. Once upon a time, I was prompt. I was early. Now I find myself, when it's 9 o'clock, that's when I start dragging my feet. My interest in spiritual things is dying. God, what is happening to me? The light is growing dim. It's time to run forward. It's time to come to the altar. Oh, hear the word of the Lord this morning. The light of your life is going out. And you don't even know it. The light was growing dimmer and dimmer and dimmer in the life of Samson. From touching girls, little by little. Touching girls and patting them on the back. Until eventually the light grew so dim, he could harden his heart and go into a harlot's house. And after committing sin with the harlot, darkness eclipsed him. But because the power of God still still operated, he felt he was all right. And the darkness was becoming thicker and thicker, grosser and grosser, until finally, Delilah roped him in. It was only when his two eyes were out, and blood was flowing, and pain was excruciating, and he found himself unable to perform, it was then something began to weep. Don't wait until your two eyes are out. Come this morning, come to the altar. Come and settle your peace with God. Come! And let's reconcile to the Lord. I will close with the book of Hosea chapter 6. Hosea chapter 6. Come! And let us return unto the Lord. For he has torn and he will heal us. He has smitten and he will bind us up. He has torn! He will heal us. He has torn us to pieces. He has made our nakedness known. He has stripped us naked before everybody. He has shown the whole world our nakedness, the reality of our nakedness. Come, let's return to the Lord. For he has torn, he will heal us. He has smitten us with the rod of correction, and he will bind us up. After 2 days, will he revive us. In the third day, he will raise us up, and we shall live in his sight. Then shall we know, when the light has come back now, then shall we know if we follow on. If we follow on to know the Lord, if we follow on to allow the light to increase in intensity, then shall we know if we follow on to know the Lord, his going forth is prepared as the morning, and it shall come unto us as the rain, as the latter and the former rain.
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3: It takes faith to defeat every defeat, because faith is refusing to be defeated. Good morning and happy weekend, ladies and gentlemen. I am your friend, Charity Segun Odeyemi on Fresh Word International. I am glad you are there, ladies and gentlemen. You are most welcome. Dearly beloved, this is a season of new thing in your life. God is taking you to another level. Something very, very new and very great is about to happen in your life. But I want you to know that you need to link up with God by faith. I believe by the grace of God, the God who opened today and brought out light after every darkness of the night. Will soon bring out light and sunshine after every darkness that you have gone through, in the name of Jesus Christ. The Lord will cause your light to shine again. You will enjoy the help of God in the mighty name of Jesus Christ. Everywhere you have seen defeat, God will give you victory and dominion in the mighty name of Jesus Christ. He will give you a massive harvest for every investment you have made in life, in the name of Jesus. Whatever seems to be failing in your life today, by the grace of God, will revive and come back to life, and you are going to succeed everywhere you have been marked as failure, in the mighty name of Jesus. Good morning, ladies and gentlemen, and happy weekend to you and your family. You are welcome to another episode of Fresh Word International. I'm your host, Charity Segun Odeyemi. I'm glad to be with you again. The Lord has said the same question before us again. Where is your faith? Where is your faith? Ladies and gentlemen, every issue of life is making a demand and asking us a question. You face difficulty, you face opposition. Everything is asking, where is your faith? In other words, what do you have in your pocket? What can you place upon the table to negotiate your victory? Permit me to tell you, ladies and gentlemen, your faith is the price you pay to enjoy the victory that God has promised you. Your faith is what you place upon the table to negotiate your victory, to negotiate your dominion and your success in the face of the battle of life. Listen to me, rough road will always be there. But once you have faith, you have what it takes. Whenever you meet an opposition in a difficult situation in life, you know what that is telling you? It's simply asking you, what do you have to place upon the table? What do you have in your pocket to negotiate your victory, to negotiate your success and your dominion, to negotiate your healing? I challenge you. Whatever difficult time you are facing in your marriage, in your career, in your academics, in your service to God, in your business, whatever, whichever area, maybe your political pursuit, whatever difficulty you are facing today, it's not saying it will not work. It's only asking you, what do you have? Bring out something. What do you have to negotiate your victory in this matter? And let me assure you again, the Lord has equipped everybody, because the Bible makes us to understand that he has dealt unto everyone a measure of faith. Everybody has been given a measure of faith that is equal to the, that is enough for the pursuit of his destiny, because our destinies are diverse. We don't have the same destiny. We are not pursuing the same thing. And so we don't have the same measure of faith. God has given you a measure of faith that is enough to carry you through the wilderness and the jungle, to navigate your way to your own promised land. Where you are going is not where I'm going. Okay? Your destiny is not mine. And he has also equipped and blessed me with enough measure of faith to help me to reach my promised land. Anyway, anyhow, I pray for you in the name of the Lord. You will find your way to your promised land. You will enter your rest in the name of Jesus. You will not end it in this struggle. The mighty hand of God will lift you out of the waters, and it will set you upon the mountain, and you will reach your height in life in the name of Jesus. But you know what God is saying to you? In the face of difficulty, hardship, and challenges in life, when you are wondering, why is life becoming so hard for me? Why is everything I'm doing are so hard like this? Why is it that things are not just easy for me? Why can't I just be having it easy? You know what he's saying to you? You know, it's only demanding for your faith, because everybody has faith, but your level of faith is not the same, and not everybody uses faith. It is no, those who are not born again, those who don't have faith in God, they use their faith on money, their faith on people, on their circle of connection, on themselves, on their money, on their certificate. Now, not as if they don't have faith, but it's a kind of misuse of faith, because everybody trusts in something. However, by giving your life to Jesus and directing your faith to God Almighty, looking up to Him, you are putting your faith in God, and that is the only time that your faith can profit you. And so whenever you see any difficult situation, that difficult situation is not saying you are not going to go through. It's not saying you are not going to succeed, but that situation is demanding. It's asking you a question. And what is that question? Where is your faith? Whenever the road is tough. Now listen to me. You know, a bad road is not saying movement is impossible. It's only saying you have to change your gear. It's only saying you have to use a special gear. At some point, some vehicles are, you know, equipped with a special gear that even in a muddy place that no other vehicle can go, they will still navigate through because they have a special gear. Ladies and gentlemen, a special gear that you need to move in a bad terrain in life is your faith. The bad terrain may be in your marriage. Every other thing is fine, but you're having challenges in your marriage. The bad terrain may be in your health. Maybe you are fine in every area except that you are struggling with your health. It could be in the service of God. It could be in your career. It could be in your business. One area or the other. And what, whenever you find that, just like when you are traveling sometime on a smooth road, when tired road, and suddenly you find yourself in a muddy, in a stony or bumpy road. At that point, that is not saying you are not going to continue. All you need to do is to change the gear. Whoever is there hearing me this morning, who is facing it very hard, finding it difficult to move forward because of the bad terrain, God is simply telling you, come and change the gear. You have what it is. Bring out your faith. Where is your faith? There is a level of faith that God has deposited in your life that is enough to carry you through every difficult situation to your promised land. You wish to ask me, Pastor, why is it on there? Why is my faith not helping me? Because you didn't use it. You can have money in the pocket, in the bank, and they still go hungry because you didn't use what you have. You keep looking at other people as people having faith. You don't know, you don't have, you equally have faith. Listen to me, you don't have any problem that your faith cannot solve. There is no issue, there is no challenge you are facing that your faith cannot settle, if only you care to bring out that faith to settle it. Have you not remember what the Bible says in the book of Habakkuk chapter 2 verse 4, that the just shall live by his faith? Personal faith, personal faith. You have what it takes. God is liberal enough and has given to everybody enough measure of faith for his destiny. Ladies and gentlemen, whoever you are there hearing me, God has given to you enough measure of faith to carry you through your journey in this wilderness of life until you reach your promised land and even get to heaven. Don't tell me you cannot go further. Just bring out your faith. Don't tell me you cannot do it. Don't tell me you are quitting. Of course, it's only a coward that quits marriage, that quits a particular thing that God is using to help you because of difficulty. You don't quit because of difficulty. You only stop when you are done. Ladies and gentlemen, whatever you are going through this hour, whatever is happening to your life and bringing challenges, opposition, and making you to get worn out, to get discouraged, you know what God is saying to you? There's no point. You have no justification for that discouragement or depression. Bring out your faith. You are what it takes. Ladies and gentlemen, stop arguing with yourself. Stop telling yourself you have done all you could do. Stop telling yourself there's nothing you could do again. Your maker is saying there's something you can do. And what is that thing? Bring out your faith. You are what it takes. Bring out your faith and implement your faith, and you go through a smooth way to your promised land. In the name of Jesus, I am coming back.
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3: 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Whatever failure, whatever mishap you may have suffered in the past, the time is now for you to come out of every failure, to come out of every setback, and the Lord Almighty will connect you with good people that will support you spiritually to reach your height in life, and you have a beautiful testimony in the mighty name of Jesus. I can't wait to see you as you join us at Okeogba Evergreen Christian Center, Okeogba Akure, Evergreen Christian Center, Powerline, Okeodu, Evergreen Christian Center, Olorunsogo Osokoti, Evergreen Christian Center, Owodeede Vile Osogbo. As you come, the Lord Almighty has something for you that will turn your life around. It is not over. You join us and see what God can turn your life to be in the name of Jesus. Hallelujah. Where is your faith? Ladies and gentlemen, permit me to tell you, whatever you are being confronted with today, every challenge, either raw satanic oppression, or you are seeing setback in business, things aren't working, finance, there's a problem of financial problem, there's a financial problem, or a problem in marriage, or in relationship, or in career, whatever it is, or in your head, is a challenge to bring out your faith. Every time somebody mentioned a price that has to be paid, it's a challenge for you to bring out the money in your pocket. Every time there's a problem, there's an opposition in your journey to destiny, it's a challenge asking you, please, where is your faith? Ladies and gentlemen, don't quit. There's no reason for that. Now, difficulty will never stop. If you overcome one, another one will come again. Jesus told us, I didn't write Bible. He said, in this world, you will see tribulation. He said, but cheer up, because I've overcome the world. Now, when you overcome one, you see another one. You overcome it also. You see another one, you overcome it. Is that I'm going to be seeing it? That is how you are going to be overcoming. Don't ask me whether you are going to be seeing problem, but you are going to be overcoming all your way. You are going to be successful. You are going to be winning. That's what the Bible says. You're going to be victorious in all your ways. So every problem you encounter in life is an opportunity to demonstrate the God that is in you. And it's a demand asking for your faith. As you put out your faith by the grace of God, you are going to shout for joy in the name of Jesus. But you know, particularly what God is asking me to share with you in this episode, where is your faith, is that you must refuse to be defeated. Refuse to be defeated. We don't know what you are going through and how long that problem has been, you know, embarrassing you, you know, disturbing you, and all of that, and all of that. Whatever it is, refuse to be defeated. Your faith is refusing to be defeated. It takes faith to defeat defeat. Do you know that you can defeat even defeat itself? You overcome failure, and it takes faith to do that. You know what? Let me share with you what God told me many years ago. That every appearance, every first appearance of a particular problem is a proposal. You can turn it down and you can accept it. You wake up in the morning and you are feeling sick. Every symptom of malaria or typhoid come upon your body and all of that, and you are familiar with it. So you quickly recognize, oh, this already used to happen whenever I'm about falling sick. God told me that is a proposal. No, you are not sick. And you have your right to pick you up, to pick your pen and sign to accept that proposal or to turn it down. If right there you pick up your Bible and find out in the Bible where the Bible says, he himself took away our sickness and infirmity, then you are not sick. And say, if I, God, I claim my healing. The Bible says, the inhabitant of the land shall not say, I am sick. Those who are in the kingdom of God, children of God who are born again, should not be sick. Bible says, because they have been forgiven their iniquity. And so claim that scripture and tell the devil and speak to your body, I am not sick, in spite of the high temperature, in spite of the fact that I'm shivering, in spite of the fact that I'm experiencing pain or headache, I am not sick. And you insist on that. You have rejected the proposal. And so you are not sick. But when you begin to shake immediately, so the sickness has come, you have accepted it. Now, likewise, every other area of problem, area of concern in life, either marital or, you know, relationship, either in terms of a career, in terms of business, the first appearance of that problem is not that you have it already. It's a proposal. And I join my faith with yours this morning. Every evil proposal at your doorstep, in your house, in your family, in your life, I turn it down in the mighty name of Jesus. Rikrapo shakabayaba. Every evil proposal against your life, against your family, against your spouse or your children, your career, your business, by the grace of God, I apply the blood of Jesus and I cancel that proposal for you in the name of Jesus. You know what God is telling you? That problem before you, It's not saying you don't have that problem. You are not defeated yet. Oh, you may be in debt now. You need to pay some bills. You are not defeated. There's a problem in your business. No goods in the shop and you need to pay. You are not defeated. It's a proposal. You can turn it down. Can you tell yourself, I turn down and I reject and I cancel every satanic proposal in my life. I receive the blessing of God. I receive the blessing of Abraham that God bless in all things. I turn down and I cancel every satanic proposal. The appearance of a problem in your life is not the problem, but the proposal. And you have your right. And how do I do that? By faith. By faith. Because faith is refusing to be defeated. When it appears as you have, listen to me and listen, ladies and gentlemen. The fact that things are not working right now does not mean they will never work. Almost everything, as a matter of everything that is working today, were at a time not working. Yes, name it. Whatever you see that is working today was at a time not working, at a time redundant, at a time seemed not to have hope. It was said about Father Abraham that he was against hope. He had hope against hope. In other words, he had hope in an hopeless situation. In other words, he was at a time confronted with hopeless situation. Are you confronted with hopeless situation today and you're almost losing your faith, thinking nothing will ever happen again, about to throw away the towel? Remember, God has sent me to you within this 30 minutes to tell you it is not over. You are not defeated. Faith is refusing to be defeated. Have you forgotten Genesis chapter 1, that the Bible told us that in the beginning God made the heaven and the earth? God created at the beginning and the earth wasn't working, because the Bible told us that the earth was full of darkness. The earth was rough, was full, it was in a state of chaos. Nothing was working. Now, you know, if it didn't work at the beginning of the creation of the earth and it's now working, how dare you not know that your life that seems not to have been working is going to work very soon? Now, God used his faith, because Hebrews chapter 11, the Bible told us in chapter 11 verse 2 that even the patriarch, the people that you see, the men that you read about in the Bible, including Elijah the prophet of fire, that they didn't achieve any of their testimony without faith. They did it by faith. Verse 3, the Bible told us that it was by faith that God designed this world. Now, how did he design it? Go back to Genesis chapter 1 verse 1 and 2. In the beginning, God made the heaven and the earth, and the earth was rough. The earth was empty and the earth was full of darkness. Then that was the state. The earth was not working at the beginning. But God, how did God make it work now? God began to use his faith. Now, Hebrews chapter 11 verse 3, the Bible says even this world was framed, was designed by God through faith, to the extent that the visible thing that we enjoy now were not created out of the visible or physical raw material. They were created with the raw material of faith, the intangible raw material. I challenge you, in case there's nothing, you don't have money anymore, you don't have anybody connecting or helping you, you have something. All you need to do is to give your life to Jesus Christ. The only way my message cannot help you is that if you refuse to confess your sin. But as long as you accept to confess your sin today, renounce your sin, and accept Jesus Christ as your Lord and your Savior by faith, then things are going to work. But if you don't have anything, you have no money, you have no sympathizer, you have no encourager, you have nobody to help you, don't worry. Remember Genesis chapter 1, verse 1 and 2. Bible says, when God started creating the earth was empty, was full of darkness, nothing was working. Your life that is not working now will begin to work. How? Because God used faith to design the world, and therefore bring out your faith that you have given your life to Christ. Redesign your life by your faith, and your life will start working again in the name of Jesus.
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3: 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And I trust God, by the grace of God, the Lord will visit you, a great miracle will happen in your life, and we're going to rejoice together as we prepare for heaven in the mighty name of Jesus. Hallelujah. The question the Holy Spirit is setting before us this morning is, where is your faith? Everybody has faith. You know what God is saying is like a challenge. Where is your faith that you are going through what you are going through? Where is your faith that you are crying now? Now you are crying, you are shedding tear, you are in pain. Where is your faith? Where is your faith that your life is becoming this? Now it's not as if God is blaming you. You know, God is a caring father, a loving father who understands our situation. He loves us more than we love ourselves. But he's asking you, how come with your faith that you are still like this? Where do you put your faith? Because he knows the potential, the capability of the power that is in you. In the time in the Bible told us that God is able to do exceeding abundantly beyond what you are thinking or asking, according to the power that is in you. He knows what is your faith can do. He understands what your faith can accomplish. And permit me to tell you, even the devil knows the power of your faith. That is why he keeps discouraging you every day, telling you don't have faith. And wait until you see a prophet. Wait until you see an evangelist. Thank God for the minister of God who are, if they are really working in the, by the path of truth, their work is to show you the way of salvation, guide you to walk with God, to go to heaven, but to teach you how to use your faith. But no man of God is there to substitute God, to take the place of God. Habakkuk chapter 2 verse 4, the Bible said, the just shall live by his faith. You are not going to live. You can never succeed by the faith of your prophet. You can never succeed in life by the faith of your pastor. It is not the faith of your prophet, of your apostle, or your bishop that will make you to make it. Mm-mm. The bishop, the apostle, the prophet is a set man of God that God is using to help you to strengthen your walk with God, to develop your faith so you can use your faith to live. But it is not the faith of the man of God that will make you to live your life. The Bible says, no, expressly, the just shall live by his faith. So in the face of what you are going through right now, God is asking me to ask you, where is your faith? Your faith can settle this matter. Where do you put your faith? Listen to me, there's no problem in the axis of man in this world that faith cannot settle. There's no problem like that. And as a matter of fact, there's nothing you can achieve without faith. This is faith that you need to get to heaven, to achieve your high, to live a successful and fulfilled life. Where is your faith? Before we round up or draw the curtain this morning, what about when things are not working? What can a man do? He has prayed, he has done everything, and it's not working. Remember what God said to us. Faith is refusing to be defeated. It is faith, by faith, that you defeat the defeat. And I like to speak to yourself wherever you are hearing me. I defeat every defeat in my life. I defeat every defeat that is embarrassing me. Whether the defeat is a kind of a financial defeat, academic defeat, defeat in your head, on your marriage. I defeat it by faith. Now, how do I do that? Okay, I have shown you the example that when God began creating the earth was not working, but God insisted it must work, and it's working today. So is your life going to work? Your marriage is also going to work again. Your academic career is going to work. Your potential, your business is going to work, but you must defeat your defeat by faith. How? Look at the book of Ezekiel chapter 37 verse 1 to 10. The Bible narrated the story of an experience of Prophet Ezekiel when he saw in a vision dry bones, and God said, this bone can live. Ask him question and all of that. God told him, prophesy, speak to this bone to come together. Speak to this bone to be joined together with nerves. Speak to these bones to receive flesh. Speak to these bones to receive life and to stand up. And the Bible told us that Ezekiel prophesied as commanded by God. Okay? Now, the bone joined together. He prophesied, the nerves connected them. He prophesied, flesh covered them. He prophesied as commanded by God, and he didn't stand up. So you are the only one, you think you are the only one who will pray and nothing happened immediately. Go and check the Bible, Ezekiel 37. He prophesied and nothing happened. They didn't stand up. The Bible told me, command the wind to enter into them, life to enter to them, and they didn't stand up. And maybe, I don't know what happened. Maybe it was perspiring, maybe it was disturbed and all of that. And God told him, son of man, prophesy again. The same prayer that you have prayed that is not working, keep praying it. I say keep praying it until things work. Keep praying it again. Hello, if you call your son, he didn't answer, what do you do? Or you call somebody, he didn't answer you, and you know he's there, you call him again until he responds. God is saying to you now, pray the prayer again. Command your ministry to work again. Command your business to work again. Command your marriage to work again. Prophesy. God told Ezekiel, prophesy, son of man. And Ezekiel prophesied again, and suddenly life enter to them. But the first time he did it, they didn't work. Whatever is not working in your life now, by the power of the Holy Ghost, they will begin to work in the name of Jesus. You know what he's saying? Keep praying. Keep believing God. He said, tell the devil, I'm going to be the one to frustrate you. You cannot frustrate me. Ezekiel was taught a lesson of how to defeat his defeat. And God is telling you today to defeat your defeat. Do you know it happened in the life of a minister of Jesus Christ too? Check the Bible in the book of Mark chapter 8, verse 22 to 26. A blind man was brought to Jesus Christ. I don't know what happened because Jesus would just speak to some of them, just touch them and they received their healing. Jesus took him outside the village, took him outside the town to go and pray for him. What happened? Maybe things are not working initially too, but Jesus made up his mind, this one will work. Can you tell yourself, my business will work, my health will work, my marriage will work, my relationship will work, my academics will work, my political career will work? Can you tell yourself it's going to work? And Jesus took him outside and, you know, put saliva on his eyes and put his hand there. Open your eyes. Can you see? The man said, I can see woman being, they are standing like trees. Jesus said, this thing is not yet working, but it must work. If for Jesus Christ, sometimes it was not, and this thing must work. And Jesus touched his eyes again the second time and said, can you see? And I said, yes, I can now see. Ladies and gentlemen, the same prayer you have prayed that seemed not to be working, go and pray the prayer again. The same work you have done, the same investment, and it appears it is not working, go and do it again. The same way you have read your book, you have worked on your own, your marriage, and it's not working, pray again, go and do it again, and this time by faith it will start working in the name of Jesus. I pray for you, nothing will fail in your hand again in the name of Jesus. Thank you for making time out to listen to Fresh Word. Let's meet again this same time on this same station next week for another episode. I am your loving friend, Charity Segun Odeyemi. 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

0: right, beautiful Saturday morning to you. This is at about 88.9 FM. It is a weekend spot, and my name is Michael Akin. Today I'm not alone in the studio this morning. Olasukomi Olujuba is very much here. Good morning, Sukomi. How are you doing?
1: Good morning, sport lovers.
0: Well, today we'll be looking at so many things. Of course, we'll begin a countdown to the FIFA World Cup in Mexico, US, and Canada. Well, we're going to start with wrestling this morning. A few hours ago, reigning African champion Christiane Ogunsonya has won Nigeria's first medal at the ongoing third World Wrestling Series tournament in Mongolia, securing a bronze medal in the women's category. Promise Okotoko reports that the Nigerian athletes claimed the bronze medal after defeating host athlete Bayu Namoko of Mongolia to win the bronze medal. Okotoko added a Nigeria's Commonwealth

0: Lola Ojo, who will be competing also in few hours' time. All right, Sukumi, if we talk about Nigerian athletes doing so well, apart from those who give the best on the track, wrestlers, female wrestlers from Nigeria, they've been doing so well on the continent of Africa. And this is another major international tournament which kick-started a day before yesterday. But yesterday, it was Christiane Ogunsonya who won Nigeria's first medal at a World Wrestling Series in Mongolia, winning the bronze medal. But we're hopeful and we believe that something good will come out of the match that bout coming up later in a few minutes, involving two other Nigerian wrestlers, talking about Esther Kolaole and Damilola Ojo.
1: Well, honestly, I think talents are abound in the country, and we have good talent really representing the country. But the major problem for me I see is at the biggest stage, you know, where it matters at the Olympics,
0: Commonwealth.
1: Yes, at the biggest stage. So how do we work to replicate all these performances at each qualifiers, each series, minor tournament, to replicate it, you know, at the biggest stage where we have other world-class, world-star athletes, you know, to compete with. So that's just what I think is left to work about. We'll be right back.

0: Okay, we're moving ahead now. National Sports Commission Director General Bukola Olupade has challenged Nigeria Sports Federation to raise their standards as Team Nigeria enters the final stretch of preparations for the 2026 Commonwealth Games in Glasgow, Scotland. Olupade issued the charge at a strategic meeting with Federation executives and technical officials in Abuja, where he set out the Commission's performance-driven roadmap for the Games and made clear that athletes' welfare, discipline and results will be the benchmarks against which every decision will be measured. The DG confirmed that Team Nigeria will hold its overseas training camp in Aberdeen, Scotland, a location selected for its world-class facilities, its climate similarity to Glasgow, and its proximity to the Games Village. Before then, local camping will begin nationwide on Tuesday, June 9, to kick off early conditioning, medical screening, and technical preparation across disciplines. Olupade made no attempt to soften the expectations placed on the federations, insisting that a days of underperformance without consequence were behind them. He also expressed confidence that the groundwork would be laid in Nigeria will translate into the country's strongest Commonwealth Games showing in recent memory. Of course, Glasgow 2026 is near. Nigeria athletes are really preparing. No doubt about that, Sukumi. Recently, we saw what we've been able to achieve on the continent for our athletes. Aside Tobiloba Amusan, a lot of other athletes gave the very best, setting personal records, setting personal best records on the continent also. And we just hope that they replicate this in Scotland.
1: Honestly, like I said earlier, you know, at the biggest thing where we have best of the best, you know, coming up, being on parade is where I think we should really be working out on so that we replicate all those performances. No doubt, in on the continent in Africa, Nigeria is a powerhouse in every sport, in every of the game. Talk about it, football, athletics, anything. So we have Nigerians really doing well. So, but at the biggest stage, that's where it still lies, you know, to be setting personal record, at running a personal record, doing well. I think on the track and field event, she's still a powerhouse, you know, so to say, here at different other meets, but at the biggest stage, the Commonwealth, the Olympics, that's where I think all attention should be focused on. Olupade has a lot of work and is at a technical team, and other federations, they have a lot of work there to do so that they get them once and for all across that line. So who says we can't win gold medal when it comes to races like these? Who says we can't win silver rather than bronze and that? Who even say Nigeria athletes cannot even finish probably beautifully on the medals table, just like the USA of this world and the likes?
0: All right, quickly, if you're just tuning in, this is at about 80.9 FM. Akure Weekend Sport is the show.

0: And let's move ahead and talk football. Now, a lot is happening in Nigeria at different stadia in Port Harcourt. So the Super Six tournament will be kicking off any moment now in River State. Six women football teams in Nigeria who are qualified for the Super Six will be competing to know who exactly will be champions. Of course, we have Nasarawa Amazons, we have FC Robo, we have Edo Queens, Rivers Angels, Bayelsa Queens, and many would say, why the venue of Port Harcourt? But I do not believe, because a lot of Nigerians, a lot of followers of women football are complaining that why bringing that Super Six tournament to Port Harcourt, because the Rivers Angels will be competing on due advantage, perhaps. But then, last season, Remo Stars ladies qualified for the Super Six, and it was staged in Ikene, and Remo Stars failed to inspire in front of their home fans.
1: Yeah. So that tells you that, you know, it really doesn't matter where it's being held. It's all about your preparations, the number of works you've put into it. If there are better teams than you, no matter the crowd, no matter the noise, the shout of the crowd, that doesn't reflect, you know, on the result, on performance on the football pitch. So for me, it's for some people, you know, it may be some kind of valid reasons, but it doesn't hold waters. But what about readiness, you know, to host that kind of tournament? What about tournament of that caliber, you know, what about the facilities and things? Those are the things that will be put into consideration. And they have a willing partner union in River State government. So why wouldn't you take it because Rivers Angels are taking part in that? No.
0: And in Ikenne, Nigeria played against Senegal. Super Falcons goal sensation Azizat Oshuala scored a goal in that particular game, as well as Payne. 2-1 attended. The return leg is billed for tomorrow, same venue. Now, two legged warm-up matches for Super Falcons of Nigeria. Of course, the Super Eagles of Nigeria also performed brilliantly in London a few days back. Before we get to that, now, we have so many players returning to the Super Falcons for Azizat Oshuala is one of them. She's not just the only player returning to the Super Falcons camp. Blessing Uko is also returning to the Super Falcons camp. And though she was an unused substitute yesterday, but perhaps he's going to get a chance later tomorrow when we face Senegal again in the second leg. But now, Sukumi, let's talk about a lot of quality stars from Nigeria in Europe. Now, Madugo is trying to perhaps prepare ahead of major international tournaments. That's why he's trying to reshuffle. But there are still some players who are left behind, who are not given a call-up. What's your take on that?
1: Yeah, you know, Morocco is around the corner here.
0: Yeah.
1: And he will also have that at the back of, Coach Madugo will have that at the back of his mind, trying to prepare very hard, you know, for that. And I'm not surprised, you know, it's the leader in the team, Azizat Oshuala, despite her age, she's still saying that, okay, she still has so many things, you know, she can still deliver. She's still fired up. And we have so many big names and that are also aging, Francisca Rodega, even Rashida Ajibade as well. And the transition period needs to start now. You know, you start thinking about, okay, life after a Azizat, in her age, I'm pretty sure maybe she just she can still just a couple of years, you know, to come to deliver. And Francisca Rodega and other players like that. So I think the transition should start now, and is a tough challenge, you know, for Coach Madugo, trying to at the back of his mind, okay, so let's start thinking about how to go forward, you know, from all these stars. And that definitely will inform bringing new legs, bringing new faces, new names, you know, into the national team squad, and try to blend them together, introduce them one after the other, and see exactly what he could get. And the stars are not only limited to, you know, the names aren't limited to Nigerian league alone. Also look outside the country and see who is willing. I think the Super Eagles are also doing that on Osula are trying to work on him, you know, to switch allegiance to Nigeria and the like. So it's a whole lot of things, but let's just see that what the future will hold after the likes of Cesar Oshoala, Francisco Odega, Rashida Ajibade, and so many other big names that are aging already in the squad.
0: Okay, move straight to US, Mexico, and Canada. The World Cup is here, and many Nigerians are actually talking about the World Cup without the Super Eagles of Nigeria. Millions world over will watch the FIFA 2026 World Cup. It's so sad that Nigeria Super Eagles will not be part of this showpiece. Mexico will play on Thursday, 8 p.m. Nigerian time, against South Africa, South Korea versus Czech Republic, and in Group B is going to be Canada versus Bosnia and Herzegovina. Now, let's talk about the World Cup Sukumi. A lot of changes, a lot of preparations, the fans are happy, but let's start with the rise in the tickets. A lot of football fans in Canada, in Mexico are complaining. Even fans coming from other countries to these countries to watch matches are complaining because it is on the high side. And let's talk about that first.
1: As high as $5,000. So that's outrageous. That's a lot. And definitely fans will not be comfortable really with that.
0: Yeah.
1: And you know, it's the US, and they are just a way where they show that okay, this and that, blah blah blah. And currently probably the administration in the country not really helping, putting FIFA in that corner, and FIFA really wants to also make some kind of gains, make some funds, you know, to meet up some of his obligations. So I think some concessions were also made as well, but by and large, going to other events, I think FIFA should also, while thinking about hosting rights, which country or where to host the tournament, also they need to put the fans, you know. What's a World Cup without the fans? What's a World Cup without a full complement, you know, a 60,000 holding, a 60,000 capacity stadium where you are just able, because of high cost of price, you are just able to sell out, let's say, about 30,000 or not even, or even less. So what's a World Cup
0: without the fans?
1: Yes, without the fans. So just to ensure all inclusion, not just the, not everybody can afford a ticket for $5,000 or even more. So not everybody can afford that. So they need to think about those. The traveling fans, you know, it's a whole lot of expenses. The travel schedules for those that are coming outside the US, Canada, and Mexico, for those that are coming there, the hotel bookings and the likes, now to come and also get a ticket as high as that. And I also heard that part of the problems they're also having is the black market sellers, you know, those that get the ticket on a cheap and selling as high as they could, you know, to get. So FIFA will also want to look at how to match that one as well. But okay, it's a whole lot of things that needed to go to planning for future tournament. But this is really, really, the fans that are complaining, they have every right to do so.
0: Okay, now, because of our time, let me ask this, and I want you to be very sincere. The World Cup this year without Nigeria, how do you feel?
1: You know, followership in Nigeria, although Nigerians will still be definitely be there just to cheer on, we have Africans, but you know, the glitz, the glamour, the fizzy, you know, that comes with it where the Super Eagles of Nigeria is there. And even the NFL, they themselves, you know, they will be feeling in that okay, Nigeria will not be at the World Cup. So but
0: you as an individual,
1: It's not good. It's very saddening. We're watching Ghana. But
0: South Africa. Watching
1: so,
0: Congo.
1: We'll have Nigeria to cheer on. But definitely, I think with the way the Super Eagles is going now, and the level of work Eric Chelle is putting into it, I think maybe the next tournament Nigeria should be there.
0: Okay. Well, thank you so very much for your time, Sukumi.
1: It's a pleasure.
0: Well, that's the size of today's edition of Weekend Sports. I leave you with this World Cup theme. My name is Michael Akin. Today, bye now.

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1: Good morning, Adia listeners, and welcome to Adaba 8.9 FM. And in this digital age and time, I have something that will be of benefit to everyone. And I have with me here my guests from Xfusion. So he will tell us his name, why he's here, and what they are bringing to Akure Ondo State.
2: Good morning, people of Akure. It's a beautiful Saturday morning, and I'm super excited to be here. Adejola Ayodeji is my name, and I'm a representative of Xfusion community. Now, I want to say congratulations to everybody that is listening to me right now, because something unique, something spectacular is about to happen today in Akure by 12 p.m. So I need you to take down this information and be there at this program, because I tell you, what we have brought, just like you said, is artificial intelligence, and it is the new norm. Artificial intelligence is doing so many things in the area of entertainment, medicine, you know, transportation. Now we are talking about artificial intelligence in the area of finances. I tell you, what was not possible 5, 10, 20 years ago is now possible now. It is now possible for you to have your money in your own account without giving it to a third party. All you need to do is to connect this AI we are talking about to your account, and it is growing your wealth right from inside your account without giving your money to a third party. Many of us have done so many things in the past, and we've been beaten, we've been battered. I want to say congratulations. Now, with this AI, you don't need to give your money to anybody. So this seminar is holding this afternoon by 12 p.m. You need to be there. You need just one information to change the narrative. You need to be there.
1: This seminar about artificial intelligence, where is it happening in Akure? You said 12 p.m.
2: Yes,
1: today.
2: Yes.
1: So where is it happening, and what are the criteria to be part of this seminar?
2: All right, thank you very much. This seminar will be holding at the Ondo State Library at St. Peter's, Oyemekun Road, by 12 p.m. All you need to come with is your smartphone. Even if you don't have a smartphone, just come and hear this information. I tell you, it's a global thing. And then Akure, it is your turn. See, you cannot afford to miss this information. I always tell people, it is not how hard you work that matters. It is how hard your money works for you. And right now, that money can now work for you without you giving it to a third party. So please do not miss this opportunity. Do not miss this opportunity. Just be there by 12 p.m. today. The seminar is going to hold by 12 p.m. today at the Ondo State Library. If you are in Akure, find your way to be there. If you are not in Akure, I will just quickly drop my number for you to get in touch with me. 070-3243-6642. I take that again, 070-3243-6642.
1: Where money comes into play, people seem to be a bit skeptical and the likes. Now, tell us, what is Xfusion all about, and the level of confidence that I think people can have in Xfusion?
2: Thank you very much. First and foremost, this is not a networking where you say bring two, let your two bring two. No. Second, Xfusion as a community is not taking a dime from you. This seminar is free, and Xfusion is not going to collect any money from you. In fact, Xfusion is against you giving your money to a third party. We only want to teach you on how you can employ this AI, how you can connect this AI to be working for you. AI has no emotions. It is working 24/7. And you don't need to give your money to a third party. So it is a different ballgame from whatever you've done, whatever you've seen, wherever seminar you've gone in the past. This is a different ballgame. All you have to do is to be at the Ondo State Library by 12 p.m. today at Oyemekun Road, the St. Peter's bus stop. If you are in Akure, find your way to be there. If you are not in Akure, I will just quickly drop my number for you to get in touch with me. 070-3243-6642. I take that again. 070-3243-6642. 4-2. That is if you are not in Akure, but if you are in the city of Akure or its environs, 12 p.m. today, please find your way to the Ondo State Library and get this information, because information is the new wealth.
1: Okay, so that's just the size of it. My name is Olasunkanmi Elujoba.

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1: I said no. 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

0: 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I am Binga Ajibade Oyeyemi, the Senior Pastor of Royal Citizens Faith Ministries International, aka Jesus Palace, with the headquarters of our church located behind Alakure High School, Ijoka, Akure, Nigeria. 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I am still your regular host on Dominion Experience on Air, and my name remains Binga Ajibade Oyeyemi. 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The topic I'm going to be speaking on in this month is what I titled The Wonders of Prayers. The Wonders of Prayer. And I believe everyone under the sound of my voice is familiar with the word prayer. As a matter of fact, if you look at all the religion in the world, one of the things that is common to every religion in the world is prayer. That will tell us that there is something about prayer that humanity cannot do without. In the Bible, you will find uncountable number of places where you see people praying to God, or you see God giving commandments to his people to pray. I want you to know that prayer is like the engine that powers a vehicle. If the engine is not there, the vehicle cannot work. And so this all-important topic is what I want to discuss in this new month. And I'm not just discussing this so that like an academic issue. No, I am discussing this to bring about revolution in your life and in my life in the name of Jesus Christ. I like to begin by saying this. This is the way I look at prayer as a puzzle. Prayer is more than asking something from God. Prayer is more than just talking. This is why in every religion of the world, prayer is a cardinal point. Because prayer is a point of interaction, or permit me to use this word, a kind of intercourse between the human and then a supernatural being. Now, I like to say this. Christianity is not a religion. I have done a broadcast to discuss about that topic, and if you want to listen to that, you can contact me and I will send the messages that I have taught on why Christianity is not a religion. However, permit me to say this. The difference between prayer in Christianity and prayer in other religions of the world is simply the object to which the prayer is offered. In Christianity, prayer is an interaction between a believer in Christ Jesus and the Almighty God, the one who is called the Yahweh, the one who is the King of Kings. Prayer is the meeting point between the believer in Christ Jesus and this Almighty God. I may not be able to talk about gods of other religion, but I know that if you are a Christian, your God is the living God. Jesus said, I am the way, the truth, and the life. In John chapter 14, it was saying, I am the way, the truth, and the life. He didn't say, I am a way. He said, I am the way. In Acts 4:12, the scripture says, there is no other name that is given among men by which men can be saved except the name of Jesus Christ. In John 3:16, the scripture says, for God so loved the world that he gave his only begotten Son, that whosoever believes in him should not perish, but have eternal life. That is the God kind of life. Some people will tell you, God does not have a son. The reason they say that is because they do not know the meaning of the Son of God. The scripture did not say that the Almighty God has a son the way a human being will have a son. No, the Son of God simply refers to God that is manifested in the flesh. Because Jesus is the Almighty God manifested in the flesh. Friends, remember, I am talking about the wonders of prayer in this broadcast. And I don't want to digress from that. I'm going to be taking a scripture from the book of James chapter 5 from verse 16 to 18. James chapter 5 from verse 16 to 18. The scripture says, confess your trespasses to one another and pray for one another that you may be healed. The effective, fervent prayer of a righteous man avails much. Verse 17, Elijah was a man with a nature like ours, and he prayed earnestly that it would not rain, and it did not rain on the land for 3 years and 6 months. And he prayed again, and the heavens gave rain, and the earth produced its fruit. Hallelujah. Now, the passage I have just read to you from the scripture was where Apostle James was bringing the subject of prayers to the church. And he pointed the church to Elijah that lived in the Old Testament, how he was able to maximize the power of prayer to do wonders in his nation. Let me say this. As a child of God, the strongest weapon you have to enforce the will of God over your nation, over your family, over your life, is the weapon of prayers. Is the weapon of prayers. This is why prayer is real work. It is not a religion. You know, some people, they will have prayed, they could pray for 2 hours and they will say they are not doing any work. No, if you engage in prayer with the Almighty God, is a work that produces tremendous power. In our generation today, the faith of people is gradually eroding away from the power or the effect of prayer because of so many reasons, because of technologies, because of advancement. But may I say this to you, the only way you can live on earth and fulfill God's plan for your life is to engage in prayers. And I'm talking in the context of Christianity, because prayer in Christianity is a child of God praying to the Almighty God. And it is a point of meeting between a child of God and the Almighty God. Because God, in the place of prayer, you are not just talking to God, you are releasing to God, and God is also pouring on you. And let me say this, I want us to look at the picture of Elijah in prayer that James put to us in this scripture. It said Elijah was a man of God, and Elijah had read in the scripture that anytime the Israelites do what is against God, that the word of the Lord said, God is going to shut the heavens. They are going to see troubles so that they can quickly repent and turn to God. Now, the time Elijah was living, the Israelites had gone away from God. They were worshiping Baals. They were worshiping idols. And Ezekiel knew that the word of God had said, when the people reject God, the heavens must be shut. So Elijah decided to enforce the will of God. And he prayed, and rain ceased in the whole nation for 3 years and 6 months. Now, when everybody, including the king, knew that it was Elijah that stopped the rain, they needed to contact him. Elijah prayed again. You will see this account in 1 Kings chapter 17, chapter 18. And then Elijah prayed again, and rain began to fall. Now, may I say this, that this prayer that we saw Elijah engaging in, it showed two things. Number one, it showed that ordinary human being can do extraordinary things. That is why the Bible says Elijah was a man like you and I. In other words, he gets hungry, he could get angry. The scripture says he was ordinary like us, but he prayed. This is to tell you, beloved, that no matter as ordinary as you can feel, if you will engage the power of prayer, extraordinary things can be done by your hand. And I pray for you in this new month that the spirit of prayer will come upon you, and you will do extraordinary things through the prayers, your meeting with God in the name of Jesus. The second thing that we saw in what Elijah did here is that Elijah showed to us that in the place of prayer, we are not convincing God to do something. You know, so many times when you come to the place of prayer, we come with the mentality that, oh, I'm trying to convince God. Please heal me. Heal my son. Heal my daughter. Provide money for me. Make a way for me. Stop the trouble. Stop the addiction. Stop the problem. Deliver me. No. Elijah did not convince God. What he did in the place of prayer was to cooperate with God. Elijah enforced what God had already said. Friends, prayer can be so simple like that, that when you get to know what the word of the Lord said over your life, over your family, over your finance, the place of prayer is where to enforce it. It's not just about knowing the plan of God for your life. You need to enforce it.
1: Now, because of time, I'm going to stop here today and continue next week. 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Say with me, Lord Jesus, come into my heart today. Be my Lord and Savior, even forever. Thank you, Lord, in Jesus' name. If you mean that prayer, you are born again. You can write me, send me your prayer request. You are led to be one of our partners. Send an SMS to me on 080-33-89-1969. 080-33-89-1969. 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
8: Good afternoon. Here is Newsbeat for this hour. Ondo State Governor Lucky Aiyedatiwa has appointed Segun Odusanya as the new head of service of the state with effect from June 6, 2026. The appointment follows the retirement of Bayo Phillips. Governor Aiyedatiwa thanked Phillips for his service to the state and wished him success in his future endeavors. Ondo State Government has intensified security operations following an attack on Igbosi community in Idogun Ose local government area and the abduction of a 9-year-old boy by suspected gunmen. Commissioner for Information and Orientation Iduwa Janaku says security agencies were immediately mobilized to the area to track down the attackers. Janaku said the security agencies have commenced combing operations in the affected community, nearby forest and other strategic locations to rescue the abducted child and arrest those responsible. He said the situation has been closely monitored with additional security measures put in place while intelligence gathering continues. And Oyo State Governor Seyi Makinde has imposed a statewide nighttime ban on commercial motorcycle operations, restricting Okada riders from operating between 10:30 p.m. and 5:30 a.m. The restriction is part of executive order signed to strengthen security, enforce vehicle registration regulations, and improve traffic management across the state. McNair said the measure became necessary due to rising security concerns, including the continued captivity of teachers and pupils abducted in Orire local government area. And that's Newsbeat for this hour. Thanks for listening.
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Tonight we're out with the elite supporters of Fuji Mania, the superstars Wanda Cole and Olamide Badio. 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
0: Check on people where we say don't say what you don't see.
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0: Look for them.
1: Smile on my face.
0: Ask questions.
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One joy to another. One celebration to another. From one house to another. One party to another. He just climb on top of each other. Just people like us. Don't get as he is as he climb on top of each other. He went up. All. Amuleye kankan. Same with the enjoy. Come about God because then he give us the grace. Information. Revelation. Depression. 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Rise here, pop go, go, up on go, say. Come God with the tongue. Because in life, achieve all of this. Those who say they no deal with us again, they no fit achieve. Pray to about God, make you rest their souls. People who say they deal one condition or their one situation or the other. About God, then come true for all of us. Come true for honor. Every place we say they look up to about God. That one constant day.

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1: Everybody where they support me, Radio Diva. By the time when you hear it, we can't groove on top of that by tape on real. We can't groove. You can only go happen. We can't groove. On top of that by tape on an echo. We drum every Saturday from 1:50 when we get to go the night. But that by tape on an echo. My own name na patient. But look my whole Radio Diva.
0: We
1: come through for us, so
0: Mama, why
1: I beg you
0: for me, I go love you.
1: After whatever it may be,
0: right, all the time.
1: The reason they feel, they see, say they go on at the moment. They tell people around me, say, me don't know about God one on them. Me don't know about God one too, but what do you mean know? Where sure me be say Baba God go sort out. Now my trademark be that, Baba God go sort out. 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

0: Congratulations.
1: Congratulations to Anita Joseph too. Anita Joseph now. Tell me, say you know Noah. That woman who they call mother.
2: The latest
1: actress, Soul 3 actress.
2: Melanie Todd.
1: When you and your husband, MC Fish.
2: The lover.
1: So that we get quanta quanta with the guy don't work. I don't go follow another woman.
2: Break up my
1: up. Guy, woman, come down now. Congratulations to Aquino Big Restaurant.
2: Zama.
1: Restaurant.
2: Thank you.
1: From Lagos.
2: Zama. Ganoche.
1: Ikate.
2: Yes. Many.
1: Lagos Island.
2: Ipec. But they're not.
1: So mention the name of the restaurant.
2: Go to the next.
1: Don't do. Me no want do advert where they no pay for.
2: MVP.
1: Talking about advert.
2: That one no money.
1: Advert where we say you want make it help you.
2: Stand
1: no even. One on top of this program, of this show, you get advert where you want put in.
2: Mama sent it for so car, the money just
1: bought. So the upcoming show where they come, we want make it help you advertise and for people to submit to know. Let me talk. Follow reason me on top my WhatsApp on top 080-388-65056. 080-388-65056.
2: DJ Bolt.
1: And if it be say, you be artist, you be producer, you do entertainment industry, you get lounge, you get restaurant. I want make you happy, I would advertise on top of this show. You get lounge, you get a restaurant, you get, what do you want make you happy at advertise on top of this show? My number now 080-388-865056. My WhatsApp number be that 080-388-865056.
2: Yes, many guests wanna give me pick, but they not really be my spec. But talk to the next, I not fit calculate money I just spent. One MJP.
1: Congratulations to Mother Head, Anita Joseph. Yes. Anita Joseph, you go to talk. You don't know how.
2: Tomorrow,
1: be wife to MC Fish.
2: You
1: not do again now because MC Fish just say he don't pack him up for us. Say he don't enter another woman's ass. So now only Anita Joseph can't do now. But waiting the suit my belly say she just acquire one restaurant. The name of the restaurant, me no go mention, me no be like that, they do free adverts. Congratulations to her. I'm talking about advert, advert, you get advert, you won't put on top of this show. 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You do one or two. We make we help you talk about one or two. On top one or two, what you they do. May you follow me chat for WhatsApp on top 080-388-865056.

get what you get this period. Eh? 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Eh? Then you work for her. Long time. And then you want keep her. If you want, you spot Kobara. Let anybody bobo you this period. Not like anybody, quite like AJ. Not like anybody, so far, we'll try. 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Kilo de kilo be. Me, I tell you, say, the little way you feel, say, you don't achieve, you lose the reason, I say, now small thing, now big thing, no. Not like anybody, quite like AJ. Not like anybody, so far, we'll try. Well, not Marshall, eh? Marshall, come on, so far, we'll try. For their money, we'll try.

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1: They went back to back according to what they talk or according to social media. Regina Dennis, just acquire what bad.

0: Say me they give him the G-Wagon.
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0: they ask me, say, who be the governor? That G's not me go give you the remaining of the part of the G's. But I hear say, I give him the G-Wagon. Okay, they ask me, say, what's going to happen to Nedumoku? Me no. 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

0: talking about movies, eh? 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Maybe you try watching this weekend too. To get this today, now see Saturday. Tomorrow, now see Sunday. You still watching.
1: Let's get the party started.
0: Show my auntie love, babe.
1: Hardly talking. 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Babe, let me ask your pardon. This ain't Gucci, this is Prada, darling. 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

0: Growing up, I didn't ever see marriages. 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
1: And if you say you didn't do wedding today,

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No extracurriculum activities not allowed. Extracurriculum activity, nba, not possible. 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After the go to go. Thank you, thank you, thank you, everybody, thank you.

0: Okay, make her tell now say this period where we dey. You know, say me the only sucker. Say me no be motivational speaker. But we, it's something clear me. And my I go let her clear you. It's something say oh damn, load you. Me go dey clear on her. This period eh, no be the period where you go dey do say no consign me. Say something dey happen to your neighbor. Say no consign you. Say something they happen for your backyard. The reason I say it don't consign you. So you they look for them for your left and say, be like, say something they saw for that place. So you just come back quick and won't tell me. So come in. Nobody say you want shoe kaipo. But sometimes, eh, it could make we show concern. You know why? Most times, these days, you know, say before, you say if you talk say no concern, you no concern, you be that. But these days, you don't say no concern you. Before you don't say, eh, so sometimes as they watch me back, as they work out for inside life, as they go small, as they tell JJ, look, see they show concern. All of them are very, very important.
1: I'm not what you need.
0: Like this slang where they are now, they day for who day for you. So the person where you day for, I ain't go see day for you. There for person not go fit there for you. Hey, no be like say me no tell you because after you go talk say people no good. People just like say they no even see you. When it be people turn, you do like say you see people. And I'm this one me they use and they do proverb. Make you select and rice and beans. First some stone coin inside. May you select and the one where you know say now your own. May you pick up. The one where you know say no be your own. You leave and for another person to take to pick up. Thank you.

bọ́ sí ẹ̀rẹ́ rọ. Ẹ̀rẹ́ rọ o. Tino Day. Tino Day. But I mean no say you don't enjoy the program today. Correct, correct music. Celebrity gist, their proco gist. Don't say we dey like people gist. But we know they like when they talk about us. And the gist, all the proco gist we carry cut today, me no say you don't enjoy. You enjoy being no enjoy. You enjoy. I mean no now. People gist they sweet to hear. But we all know they sweet to talk about. And no matter me no they have been. Me inclusive. Me no yabi. Me no dey reason say be like say na you I dey talk to. I no talk to you. Me dey talk generally. Say people gist dey sweet to hear. But we all know dey sweet to listen to. We all know dey listen to talk about. Shout out to everybody where they support me for streets. People where they support me for area. People where they support me for yard. People where not know me, where they show me love. Thank you to all of you. I want more things. No, Marala, no. When we say they go one, do one or two, the way they mention my name. Thank you very much. People don't even know my capability. We don't know my ability. We don't know what that I do. But based on say they just hear me for radio. Say no, we know somebody. Thank you very much. I appreciate all of you. People that give me jobs. Thank you everybody. People that listen to me, you don't get job to give me, but you they listen to me. Thank you very much. And I'm feeling down. Follow me for my social media spaces. I'm in a Mark space. Follow my hand. For Facebook, I be Radio Diva Party. For Instagram, I me be Radio Diva Party. For TikTok, Inko. I'm gonna be Radio Diva Party. Now me. For everywhere that Radio Diva Party. Show me love. Follow me for Instagram. Drop messages there. DM me for TikTok. Inko answer. Shapale, shapale. If you get one or two where you want make we run on top of this program. When you get job, where we say you won't give me a IP advertise on top of the show. Not be saying you gonna call me for orders. The time you say you like me. Yeah, I be passing property. They call me for times, all time. I be some for afternoon. I be some morning. Say, no, they do that one. No, say, make it no reach time when we go begin to call people name out on top of on air. Say, stop to the cost of so person. I beg. So my WhatsApp number now 08038865056. 08038865056. WhatsApp only. Don't come and begin to tell me how you take like me. Say I take final. 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
1: One sare ije yi lo adabashi mura lowo ere ije yi ki se ti alagbara adabagbera o fo ba won lona o tu fi won sile adaba 88.9 fm o ti gba ko kini o si waju awon egbe tele leyin.
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2: Being blessed is not just about material things, even though it does not exclude material things. The Bible pattern of thinking is to think from the place where everything is provided, and then from there be getting the things. Not start from I don't have anything, but I'm trusting God to get.
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2: It's funny, but it's true. A preacher said it many years ago that the only poor person that is in heaven is Lazarus. That is named. There are many poor people in heaven, okay? But the one that is named all of the Bible is Lazarus. Are you here? Are you getting angry already? It's okay. Sometimes it's okay to be angry. Then you now come out of the anger. For example, I told them, if somebody tells you, when you were in school and someone tells you that you know no book, it's very offensive. But the question is, you know book? Before you divest, first ask yourself, are they describing you or are they insulting you? Which one? You see, so when you get angry, you will now come back to the realization that really, maybe I should do something about this thing. Then you start reading and you change. Abi? So sometimes when the word of God is coming to us, this is what it does. It sounds somehow. So your natural heart wants to resist it. But when you think about it, you realize that God is helping you. Say, I receive help.
3: I receive help.
2: So the man said that the only poor person in heaven that was named is Lazarus. He said, but people forget that even what was said about him is not something to desire. Because number one, he was in heaven, but was squatting. He was in heaven and in Abraham's bosom. Not Lazarus's bosom. He didn't have his own bosom. That's number one. Number two, even the man in hell was still trying to send him message. If you think about it, you will see that it, don't embrace poverty. Don't. Lack is never spiritual. Let me give you an example. Oh, let's finish that. The rich man was in hell, right? And he was talking to Abraham, and Abraham was talking back, but he didn't send Abraham a message. He now told Abraham, he said, Abraham, please send Lazarus to bring me water. While he was talking to Abraham, since Abraham was hearing, Abraham was answering. But he didn't cross his mind. Because whatever he had on earth was small compared to what Abraham had. So even in the realm of the spirit, his spirit could not think of sending Abraham a message. Abundant in resources. I've told you before, anybody who's arguing for poverty is very hypocritical. They are usually not sincere people. Hey, what are we doing with two cars? What are you doing with two rooms in your house? Stay in one room. Is it not just to sleep? Can we drive all our cars at the same time? What are you doing in mother? What do they do with Palo? Now, God bless you. You even built two living rooms. You say one for guests, one for family. God bless you more. You build three. You say one for guests that are not so important. You see, you are not sincere. You move from your face me, I face you to a flat. You move from the flat to a duplex. Yes, you are not planning on building an estate. Now, here you are saying, what are we doing with two cars? I told you, if you are so in love with poverty, don't say, what is somebody doing with jet? You just don't have the money to buy there. You would have bought it. Say, Pastor, it's not true. I have the money. Apu. Ghanaians will say Aputo. You are lying. Say, how do you know? Are you in my heart? Yes, I'm in your heart. And I have many reasons why I know. I know, number one, you had a bike. When God bless you, you bought a car. You could have bought many bikes and shared them. So you are lying. You are not sincere. You say, I want something that will cover me. You didn't see keke. You are lying. Just agree that you are not there yet. He said, this is what is spoiling Nigeria. Preachers like this. You are the one that is spoiling Nigeria because you are not sincere. Why are you looking for promotion at your place of work? Say more money. What is more money? You are nearing prosperity, yet you are fighting. Once we say it in church, you have a problem with it. It's like marital matters. Most married people dealing with them. If it's taught in church, he's behaving as if he doesn't know what we are talking about. I mean, that's the exact problem is inside. Are you hearing what we're saying here? I will beat you. No, try me. Now, while we teach this, there is something else we must always teach. What the Bible says about the love of money. 1 Timothy 6:10. For the love of money is the root of not some, but all evil. The only problem about this text is that many times people don't understand that you may not have money yet have the love of money. The love of money is not reserved to rich people alone. Many people don't have a dime, love money a lot. They can kill for it. They can cheat for it. They can, without it. And I told somebody sometime back, one of the major ways you know that you have conquered the love of money is that you can give out whatever you have. If you have anything, you cannot give out. I'm not talking about just giving to God. That one, most of us can do it. Even to a neighbor. If you have anything you cannot give out, the thing is controlling you. This is my phone, eh? Now, you can't think it. It can't cross your mind that your phone should go out. It's your Isaac. Praise the Lord. No, you must learn these things, even to a neighbor. To somebody in your neighborhood. And I teach you this every time. Buy shoes and give to somebody. Don't buy lesser quality shoes. I used to tell people, and I say, those who know me know what I'm saying. There is nothing I've given to anybody that I cannot use. And that's my own yardstick. If I can't use it, I don't give it. I'm not saying you have used it and finished the life. The shirt, the collar is gone. You know those kind of shirt? The collar is torn. And then you now see it. You say, this one feels Brother Thaddeus. Brother Thaddeus asked me to tell you that he doesn't need it. If you can't use it, don't give him. Praise God. So, and again, of course, notice that one. Even though that one, it takes you not to be reading your Bible diligently to not see it. He did not say money is the root of evil. He said the love of it. Praise the Lord. Question, do you love money? Answer it when you get home. You and your wife sit down and ask yourself, babe, how far? Do you think some of you are so stingy for even your partner? Praise the Lord. Are you in church?

0: enter. So number one, that's not what Jesus is talking about. It's not meaning you're sewing needle like this. Then camel, you see the way you are putting thread inside. Then it's hard for camel to enter. That one is impossible. Did you hear what I said? Or you think it's hard? Should we bring you needle? And let's start with cheek. Let's not use camel. Even a dead cheek that you'll be pressing will still not enter. In fact, make it into a sausage roll and try to push it. It will still not go in. Do you understand that? Needle was the city gate, the smaller part of the city gate. Like many of you in your houses, you have this big gate where the car passes in, and you have that small part where pedestrian entrance, right? It's like that in the city gate. So when they've closed the big gates, the camels will have to, those who come late into the city will have to pass through that small place. And it's very difficult because camels are quite tall. You see, you have to first get the camel to bend down, which is a lot of work. It's not easy to get them to squat. And you literally drag them through the place. That's what Jesus was saying. And in Mark chapter 10, the second account of this text, when you get to, you see Luke 19, Matthew 19, several places, but in Mark chapter 10, the Bible gives us a clearer, Jesus explained, because Jesus perceived that they had misunderstood what he was saying. So he went further to explain it. Mark 10 verse 23, quickly, give me 23. Please be fast.
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0: Mark 10 verse 23. Quickly, give me 23. Okay. Jesus looked round about and said unto his disciples, how hardly shall they that have riches enter into the kingdom of God, right? I said, Pastor, that's it. Reading. Verse 24. And the disciples were astonished. The astonished there means they were shocked. He shocked them. And in Matthew 19, they said, who then can be saved? Which means they were not poor. They did say, thank God, we have made it. They said, who then can be saved? Are you here? Pay attention. Are you here? Who then can be saved? Then Jesus, noticing that they put something in mind. He used the word. He said, but Jesus answereth again. They didn't ask a question. So what did Jesus answer? Jesus saw their thoughts, that they had misunderstood what he was saying. So he needed to clarify what he had said. So he said, Jesus answereth again and saith unto them, children, how hard is it for them that trust in riches? So you see, the people that is going to be hard for them are not those who have money, but those who put their trust in riches. He clarified it. He said, how hard will it be for those who put their trust in riches to enter into the kingdom? Are you listening to what we are saying here? So this is quite important. Now, we've taken time to explain to you that the blessing contains both material things and spiritual things, okay? Your place in Christ is part of the blessing, right? We've explained three things that the blessing is. Now, to the posture of the blessing, and in 5 minutes, I should be done. Number one, which we've already seen. The blessed man has a posture, a position. We said that position is what? In Christ, right? Number two, Psalm 1, verse 1. This morning in our devotion, we saw this. If you don't want to join devotion, I would have just referred you to the devotion now. But the Lord says, I should have mercy on you. Are you here? Are you sure you're here? Can you read it, everybody? Blessed is the man. So this is the positioning of the man. He said, blessed is the man that walketh not in the counsel of the ungodly, nor standeth in the way of sinners, nor sitteth in the seat of discomfort. So this is a position that a blessed man cannot take.

0: Did you hear me? Number one, a blessed man cannot be outside Christ. No matter what he has, he's not blessed. Are you hearing this? No matter what. That's why every Christian should be, you should have pity for anyone who doesn't know Christ. Not trying to be like them. And that's why sometimes you wonder what's wrong in some churches. Because a pastor can actually invite an unbeliever to come and teach the believers how to make it in life. Because he doesn't understand many, many times that the success should not be envied. You don't envy a dead man, no matter how rich he is. If you see a dead man in a coffin, how much is the coffin? They say this coffin is $18 million. And he's wearing rings. How much? They say 24 karat rings. Then his clothes, silk, amazing. In fact, when you touch the clothes, you are feeling sleepy. You see, this is how this dead man is. Do you see? Oh, I wish I can just take his place. If you say that, we immediately know that something is wrong. Because there is no condition that should make a living person. And the Bible says every man outside Christ is dead. He's a walking corpse. You can't envy. When we talk, say, is Dangote a Christian? Is Lemos a Christian? You are a backsliding believer. So your spiritual health is not normal. That's why you can see yourself and look at an unbeliever and you want to be like. It's like that man that is looking at the coffin and saying, oh, I wish I can take his place. Oh God, please exchange us now. How do you talk like that? Are you hearing what we're saying here? Very important. Never forget what I've said. Number one, in Christ. Number two, he doesn't take counsel from the ungodly. And ungodly basically means without God. In Ephesians chapter 2, when you read 11 and 12, it tells you that at one time we were without God. Are you following this? That's what ungodly is. And I've told you before, it does not say, look at Psalm 1, verse 1. It doesn't say, blessed is the man that walketh not in the counsel of the ungodly. Now, that's what it says. But it doesn't mean that you are giving ungodly counsel. It's not the counsel he's talking about. It's the source of the counsel. An unbeliever looks at you and says, you really need to get married, though. Have you considered so and so? He said, God can speak through anybody. Nor standeth in the way of sinners. Now, some believers are standing in the way of sinners and they are establishing themselves in the curse instead of the blessing. What does it mean to stand in the way of sinners? Or who are these sinners? The sinners are those people usually who are taking pride in wrongdoing. Are you following this? Have you seen a group of men sit down and they are talking about their side chicks? These are married men. Four. This one says, my own is an Ethiopian. This one says, you've gone to Ethiopia. Me, I'm still in Egypt. This one says, no, me, I like Yoruba. These are married people. Each of them know each other's wives. They are family friends. They talk at home. You see, this is the company of the sinners he's referring to. Are you seeing this? And if you are working in this kind of company, where sin cannot be labeled as sin. It's one thing for you to have a problem with sin that you are dealing with or trusting God to help you with. It's a different thing for you to be in the company where that is not a problem. The normal thing. You can be smoking weed and yet you are competing. Who smokes better? You see, you can be whatever you want to think of, any vice, any evil thing. And both male and female, there are people like this. The company enables the wrong. Do you understand what I'm saying? And the Bible says that you are not a blessed man if that's how you are walking. Then lastly, this is the posture of the blessed man. He's in Christ, number one. Number two, he is not taking counsel from the ungodly. Number three, he doesn't stand in the way of sinners. Number four, look at it. He doesn't sit in the seat of discomfort. Who are discomfort? Discomfort are mockers. You know, people who mock spiritual things, they are scornful people. For instance, look here. I'm closing you already. That's the last thing I'm sharing with you, so pay attention. Have you seen people who mock anything spiritual? Once you talk about your life in God, they mock it. You see, they go to church. In this day and age, there are no real churches in this world again. All pastors are thieves. All people like you are goats. The all pastors are thieves. You know, Reverend was talking about this during committee, right? You are a security man, you say pastors have failed us. But there are security men that open the door for thieves. Nobody says all security men have failed us. There are lecturers that are sleeping with people and taking blocking. Nobody says all lecturers have failed us. You just generalize everything. Are there bad pastors? Of course. Does that make every pastor a fool? But mockers, they are the ones who say things like, that pastor is using bodyguard. His name of Jesus, if name of Jesus is working, why is he using bodyguard? You know, get sense. Let me teach you. Did they kill Jesus? Is it not his name you are using? Or did you hear that Jesus slept at old age and didn't wake up? They killed him. His disciples, what happened to them? Were they fake because they were killed? They were arrested, taken to prison, and they stayed in the prison. It's not once they, you know, you read of two deliverances of prison. One time Peter, one time Paul and Silas, and you think that God was just delivering them from prison like that. Now only those two times, every other time they stay in prison. Even Paul, after that first one, the next time when they arrested, he stayed, God no show up again. Now he can't die for the prison. Or you didn't know that his prison Paul died. Then you just sit down and just talk anyhow. But because you are a mocker, such things make sense to you. Then they told you that a certain pastor fell sick and died. They said there's no such thing as healing. Mocker. See, if there was healing, why did a pastor? Are you following what I'm saying? You are a mocker. Oh, if there's this, why is this? Mockers. And the Bible says, the blessed man does not sit. You don't allow mockers around you. You are not immune. You are going to be influenced. Very soon you start saying, it makes sense. And that's how you get to backslide. Bow your heads quickly. I have so much to share with you, but I have to stop. Yes, Lord. Now this is what I want you to do. Talk to the Lord with what ministered to you in the teaching. Some of you, you just need to walk in the empowerment that God has given to you. Trust Him for ideas that will transform your finances. Some of you, you need to repent from the seat that you have sat in, the place you have stood, and the counsel you have carried around. Trust Him to help you. Some of you, you never really thought that putting trust in your qualifications and what have you means that you were establishing yourself in the curse. But now you've heard it by the word of the Lord, so you want to make adjustments there. Do that quickly. Do that quickly. Do that quickly. Thank you, Lord. Yes, Lord, and we give you praise. We recognize that you are the one who helps our hearts, helps our faiths. You are the one that helps us. You are the one that helps us. We put ourselves in your hand as a people in this house that you have called, that our minds will be in the right place, that our bodies will be energized for you, that we will see your word and walk in every blessing that you have proposed for us. We are not going to leave any part of the blessing. We are not going to leave it aside. No, we will walk with you as we should. Thank you, Lord Jesus. Thank you, Lord. Lift those hands above your head and talk to the Lord. Thank you, Lord. Thank you, Lord. Thank you, precious Father.
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0: for satisfaction no go fit be like to make you get the satisfaction himself.
1: Oh yeah, tobre.
0: Oh yes, so you ready to say make him satisfy mama, papa, plus or pekin? It does not matter the thing where you want to carry, say make you match them together. If it go well well with better good mineral, even if you can't get them for all the tea, I be quality.
1: Oh yeah, to
0: he go give you the yatorias in ties where you go take carry no say this one na bread. Where standard for inside any kind of bread you want to talk about?
1: Okay,
0: no let me do too much of mouth and pekin. Let me come tell you this one. If it cause you won't go meet oya to bread, I be make you buy him a large quantity.
1: No waka too far at all.
0: When you stand there for Akure,
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0: Good evening and thanks for joining us on Weekend File from Adaba 88.9 FM Akure, reaching you from Ilaramoke, Ondo State. In tonight's edition, petrol price may drop as Dangote refinery increases local supply. Oyo State Muslims reject abductors of Oyo school children demand as terrorists behead 8 soldiers in Borno State. I am Abimbola Ogunbadeniyi.
1: Emi omo yin na ni o jali jani mo wa nita bayi lati le mo bi awon eyan se se da mo Maggi chicken flavor si oya espelli celery
2: S E L E R R I E salary
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4: ohun isebe Maggi chicken flavor pelu eroja alubosa celery ati atale pupa olugipada ayo.
5: This is the news.
0: Dangote Petroleum Refinery and Petrochemicals has increased local supplies of premium motor spirit, PMS, otherwise known as petrol, to local stations. It was gathered that supplies to the refinery's partner stations, such as MRS, have increased between Friday and this morning, Saturday, June 6, 2026. Reports say an unusual influx of petrol tankers were taking turns to deliver supplies to MRS stations in Lagos, a development that caused gridlock on the Lagos-Ibadan Expressway this morning. It was also gathered that the price of petrol at MRS stations has dropped to 1,282 naira per litre. In a press statement released to journalists on Friday, the refinery stated that it has increased its crude oil processing capacity to 700,000 barrels per day, PBD, in a performance test conducted by the process licensor. This development marks a significant milestone in the facility's operational expansion and further cementing its position as the world's largest single-train petroleum refinery. Now, a senatorial aspirant under the platform of the Nigeria Democratic Congress NDC, Uzua Agbonaiwa, was accused the national leaders of the party, Seriake Dixon, of imposing candidates. Agbonaiwa made this allegation during an interview with newsmen on Friday. The aggrieved aspirant said he won the senatorial ticket, but alleged Dixon of planning to give it to another person. He alleged Dixon of saying that the party will do affirmation for an Ijo lady instead of going with the primary election result. Meanwhile, the Nigeria Democratic Congress NDC has dismissed allegations of irregularities, insisting that no candidate was imposed by the party leadership during its nationwide primaries. It described such allegations as a product of ignorance of the party's constitution and guidelines, as well as deliberate attempts to undermine its growing influence. In a statement by the National Secretary, Ikenna Enekwezu, the party said caucus leaders, state chairman, stakeholders, and other party leaders had been mandated to engage aggrieved aspirants and members in the interest of unity and cohesion. He said the NDC should instead be commended for what he described as an innovative primary election process that placed significant emphasis on consultations and consensus building before voting. Still talking politics, the National Working Committee of People's Redemption Party has cleared a former governor of Cross River, Donald Duke, as its presidential candidate for the 2027 general elections. Reports say that Duke's clearance was sequel to the conclusion of the review of the recently held primaries by the Primaries Appeal Committee and the subsequent approval of the committee's report by the NWC. The party's National Publicity Secretary, Muhammad Isaac, disclosed this in a statement today in Abuja. He said the NWC also upheld four other election outcomes, including governorship, Senate, House of Representatives, and State Houses of Assembly. Now, former President Goodluck Jonathan has said Nigeria's future depends on strong institutions, an impartial judiciary, and adherence to the rule of law. Jonathan stated this while speaking at the opening ceremony of the 2026 Law Week of the Yenagoa branch of the Nigerian Bar Association in Bayelsa State. The event brought together legal practitioners, judicial officers, and other stakeholders. Jonathan urged lawyers and judicial officers to uphold justice, fairness, and the rule of law, describing members of the bench and bar as custodians of the nation's legal system. He said Nigeria's progress and stability depended on the ability of its institutions to function independently and effectively. In another bit, the police command in Ekiti State has arrested three suspects over the alleged conspiracy, abduction of and assault on the chairman of Ikere West Local Council Development Area, Rufus Olorunfemi, and one Funsho Ajayi. The Commissioner of Police in Ekiti State, Michael Falade, has consequently ordered a thorough investigation into the matter. This is contained in a statement by the Police Public Relations Officer, Sunday Abutu. The police stated that preliminary investigation revealed that on 3rd June 2026, three killers' vehicles allegedly accosted the LCDA chairman and one Funsho Ajayi along Anoia Street, Ikere Ekiti, and whisked them away. According to Abutu, the council bus and the other person were taken to the compound of a popular politician where they were seriously assaulted before they were set free. He said efforts are ongoing to arrest others who are present at large. In the same vein, police say two suspects recently apprehended in Atiba area of Ijebu-Ode, Ogun State, have been linked to a kidnapping and murder case in Okada community of Edo State. The suspects were arrested some days ago by operatives of Nigeria Forest Security Service and handed over to the Ogun State Police Command. They were allegedly caught with large amount of cash. However, while speaking to the newsmen today, spokesperson for Ogun Police Command, Oluseyi Babaseyi, said intelligence-driven inquiries conducted by operatives of the anti-kidnapping unit of the command identified the suspect as Gafaru Adamu and Muhammad Sani. He said the two suspects were discovered to be members of the seven-man kidnapping syndicate, wanted in connection with an ongoing investigation into a kidnapping and murder case reported in the Okada area of Edo State. The Ogun Police Command spokesperson further confirmed that one pair of police camouflage uniform and three mobile phones were recovered from the suspect during their investigations. In another development, the Muslim community in Oyo State has condemned the Sharia-related demands reportedly made by terrorists holding teachers and pupils abducted from schools in Orire local government area. The Muslim community declared that the criminals do not represent Islam or Muslims. The position came as public and private schools across Oyo State, 33 local government area, shut down in solidarity with the abducted victims. Also, security analysts who spoke to newsmen today in separate interviews offered differing views on how the federal government could respond to the terrorist demands. The abductors reportedly demanded the release of detained terrorist commanders, payment of ransom, two illegal vehicles, and the implementation of Sharia-related law before freeing the captives. On Friday, scores of women traditional worshippers from across Egbaland embarked on a spiritual procession across major streets and sacred site in Abeokuta, Ogun State, seeking divine intervention for the safe release of kidnapped Oyo students and teachers. The women, clad in white traditional worship attire and carrying various ritual paraphernalia,

0: Spirit for protection over Yoruba land and the nation at large. Still on an insecurity matter, the Kano State Police Command has rescued three kidnapped victims who spent more than 40 days in captivity and arrested five suspect informants linked to a kidnapping syndicate. The command's public relations officer, Masir Azan, disclosed this in a statement issued today in Kaduna. Azan said the rescue operation was carried out by a joint security team led by personnel from Fushin Kada in collaboration with the divisional police officer, DPO, in Yunku. He added that the operation followed sustained intelligence gathering, strategic surveillance, and coordinated security efforts that led operatives to a suspected bandit hideouts. Boko Haram insurgents have attacked a Nigerian army base along the Mandara-Brutai Road in Borno State, killing at least eight soldiers and injuring several others. A military source at the base confirmed the attack, saying the incident occurred in the early hours of Friday during heavy rainfall. Another military source told reporters that the attackers overran parts of the facility and carried out a brutal assault on troops stationed there. The source said they killed eight soldiers and beheaded them, while several others were injured during the attack. It was gathered that the terrorists stormed the military position in large numbers, catching the troops off guard amid the bad weather condition. Security sources added that reinforcement teams had been deployed to the area following the attack, while efforts were ongoing to assess the full extent of casualties and recover the base. 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Still to come tonight, foreign, entertainment and sports news. Please stay tuned. We'll be right back.
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0: 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Now to the rest of the news. On the foreign scene tonight, Olasukomi Ilujoba is our guide.
1: A debate is intensifying in Ghana following reports that 14 people have been arrested for alleged false news and offensive speech in less than 16 months. A media foundation for West Africa says the figure is almost double the number recorded during the previous administration's 8 years in office. The development has raised concerns among opposition politicians, legal experts and civil society groups over the state of free speech in the country. Opposition leaders argue that some of the arrest amounts to intimidation and could undermine Ghana's democratic gains. However, government officials insist

0: There is no crackdown on dissent, maintaining that authorities are only enforcing existing laws against harmful and unlawful online content. The debate has renewed calls for clearer guidelines on free expression and responsible use of social media as Ghana seeks to balance civil liberties with public order and security. The ceasefire between the U.S. and Iran has come under renewed pressure following fresh military exchanges between the two countries. The United States military says it shot down four Iranian attack drones near the Strait of Hormuz, describing them as a threat to regional maritime traffic. U.S. Central Command says American forces later carried out strikes on Iranian coastal radar sites to prevent further attacks. Iran responded by launching ballistic missiles at two U.S. air bases in Kuwait and facilities used by the U.S. Navy in Bahrain, saying the attacks were carried out in retaliation for recent U.S. military actions. U.S. officials say most of the missiles were intercepted, while one failed to reach its target. The development comes as efforts to strengthen the ceasefire remain stalled, raising fresh concerns about stability in the Gulf region and the impact on global energy supplies. Armenians are voting in a closely watched parliamentary election amid growing economic pressure from Russia and a national debate over closer ties with Europe. Prime Minister Nikol Pashinyan is seeking re-election on a platform of deeper integration with Europe and continued efforts to secure peace with neighboring Azerbaijan. The election comes as Russia, Armenia's largest trading partner, imposes restrictions on several Armenian exports, including flowers, fruits, vegetables, and beverages. Pashinyan's government has moved closer to the West in recent years, including passing legislation to begin the process of joining the European Union and strengthening ties with Western allies. Opposition parties, however, argue that Armenia should maintain stronger political, economic, and security relations with Russia, warning that a shift away from Moscow could have serious consequences. The outcome of vote is expected to shape Armenia's future direction as it balances its historic ties with Russia against its growing relationship with Europe. And that's Foreign News Tonight on Weekend File. My name is Olasun Konmi Ilujoba.
1: Thank you, Olasukomi. And from the showbiz world tonight, popular comedian Ayo Makun, popularly known as AY, has defended his decision to postpone his Warri comedy show following the recent abduction of teachers and pupils in Oyo State. In a post on Instagram, AY said the decision was personal and stemmed from empathy, reflection, and a sense of responsibility. He stressed that he was not pressured by anyone to postpone the event. The comedian, however, criticized what he described as selective outrage against entertainers during national tragedies. According to him, celebrities are often expected to suspend their activities to prove compassion, while other sectors of society continue their normal operations. Elsewhere, Fuji musician Wasiru Alabi, popularly known as Basuma, has threatened legal action against individuals and organizations allegedly using his intellectual property without authorization. In a legal notice issued through his lawyers, the singer accused some social media pages, production houses, and music distribution companies of exploiting his image, sound recordings, and musical works without permission. Basuma said the alleged actions violate the provisions of the Nigerian Copyright Act and amount to unlawful use of his creative content. He demanded the immediate removal of all unauthorized materials and directed affected parties to stop distributing, selling, or promoting any content linked to his intellectual property. And finally, on entertainment, social commentator Solomon Buchi has criticized the abortion of unborn children diagnosed with Down syndrome, describing the practice as wrong. Buchi stated this in a post shared on Instagram page, where he argued that all human beings deserve equal dignity and value regardless of their condition. According to him, the principle of equality often promoted in society should also apply to babies living with disabilities. He maintained that children diagnosed with Down syndrome should not be denied the right to life because of their condition. The social commentator stressed that every human life has worth and deserves protection. And finally, talking sports tonight, Michael Akin today is standing by.
2: Good evening and welcome. African champion Christiana Ogunsanya secured Nigeria's first medal at the ongoing World Wrestling Ranking Series in Mongolia after claiming a bronze in the women's competition. Ogunsanya finished on the podium after defeating Mongolia's Bayamok 6-6 on technical criteria in the bronze medal bout, handing Team Nigeria's first medal of the tournament. The multiple African champion had opened the campaign impressively with a dominant turning superiority victory over Mongolia's Sovovo Gatyuk before suffering a 10-0 defeat to Japan's Kiyiko in the next bout. Nigeria narrowly missed another medal as Cameroon champion Mercy Genesis lost 7-2 to Turkey's Evin Demirin in the bronze medal contest. Later today, in the early hours of today, Esther Kolaole won bronze medal in the wrestling event, while Damilola Ojo won silver for Nigeria. And National Sports Commission Director General Bukola Olapade has challenged Nigerian sports federations to rise to the occasion ahead of preparations for the 2026 Commonwealth Games in Glasgow. Olapade issued a charge at a strategic meeting with federation executives and technical officials in Abuja, where he set out the commission's performance-driven roadmap for the games. And our sports stories tonight, I'm Michael Akinton.
1: Thank you, Michael. And with that sport news, we have come to the end of today's edition on Weekend File, as edited by Sunday Ajiboye. On behalf of the production crew, I am Abimbola Ogunbadini, saying thanks for listening. Good evening.
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0: To pada sibe.
1: I said go back there.
0: Oh no, boya kan wa bo. 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
1: At the time the Lord responded.
0: I say won run to fe da ni.
1: Not knowing they have saw his future.
0: Won fe fi sun.
1: They want to frustrate him.
0: Won ti ri ojo waju e.
1: They saw his future.
0: Ko se eni to soko oko ejo lodun yin.
1: The one
0: to tele o tun
1: fa. Mama is found God born.
0: Eh ta re are.
1: At the time we retire.
0: Be to ba farabale.
1: But when is
0: Olorun Olorun le subu le meje.
1: Child of God me 470.
0: Subo sibe.
1: But yet.
0: Only madide.
1: I rise.
0: Won ti bibeli so fun wa ni.
1: That's what the Bible tells us.
0: Be ni.
1: That's it.
0: Ibanuje ni.
1: The sorrow of today.
0: Isoro ni.
1: The problem of today.
0: Ayola ni.
1: Is the joy of tomorrow.
0: O la koja.
1: Pass through it.
0: Dear Nisa.
1: Just a little time.
0: Igoyin wa lowo e.
1: There's a bottle of honey in your
0: hands. Beni igoyin wa lowo e.
1: There's a bottle of honey in your
0: hands. Igoyin wa lowo e.
1: There's a bottle of honey in your
0: hands. Won wa fi ikoro kekere si omo lori
1: e. Just cover it with little bit of
0: honey. Odu kekere lori
1: e. Just very infinitesimal.
0: Oh, de mo pe sale.
1: You don't know the base.
0: Mommy oyin ni.
1: It's full of honey.
0: Elma.
1: You will spit it out.
0: Wa se debi kan.
1: You take to a level.
0: Wa wa pick so wa.
1: You pick to the
0: floor. 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
0: death. Ó wá ni.
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1: 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And one problem or the other.
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1: It shall be tested.
0: Wọ́n á kọ́.
1: It shall be written.
0: Promoted.
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0: si wa ju niyan
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0: be na ni gbe ayo wa isita be isoro la be ta nla ko jari
1: under what you're passing through
0: so from test to success ni
1: that is not don was ashori
0: so ashori la nlo
1: you are going to success
0: kilo wa nlo me anje ashikiri kila ye mi ti da ba kila ye da
1: as my life become this
0: oh my pe ogo e bright
1: don't you know you have a bright glow
0: oh my pe ibi to nlo jin
1: don't you know you are going far
0: la be bo ti ukori
1: don't watch me
0: gbogbo alade de bayi
1: we shall get there
0: mo ni gbogbo alade bayi.

0: tenant.
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0: At the time you become a landlord.
1: So anything you buy, that ko le dem ko le ko le
0: do. You cannot leave the state.
1: So bo se ri niyan.
0: And that is how it has been.
1: Bo se ri niyan.
0: That is how it has been.
1: Ti ba wo ise Oluwa.
0: Looking at the work of God.
1: Ewo ireke.
0: Look at sugarcane.
1: Ewo ewuro.
0: Look at that bitter leaf.
1: Ta lo da.
0: Who made it?
1: Eh?
0: Who made it?
1: Kan dun lati ibere.
0: One is sweet from the beginning.
1: E kan koro lati ibere.
0: And one has been bitter from the beginning.
1: Bi aye ela ezale.
0: And that is the comparison.
1: So all on team my pe mejeji la bodo la koja
0: must be a pass through.
1: Eni ti o ba ni tan ko le pe tan.
0: One that their story will soon expire.
1: Eni ti oju eniyan ba ti ri.
0: It is what the man says.
1: La lo ma je ke eniyan pe ninu oro.
0: We make him to stay long in the world.
1: E ba case anu kan to go foke bi.
0: Looking at so just some that just got
1: up. O si ri ni bere.
0: No experience at
1: beginning. Wa pada jabo.
0: They will come now.
1: Wa ni gba di boda lowo ko lowo ko ni
0: riri. He was rich before but now.
1: Te ba ra un to ba ni riri.
0: You see those that.
1: Kan ba di sian yo.
0: You know the standing of the top.
1: Oh, Leba.
0: You can't take it from there.
1: Tori pe won ti jiya.
0: Because they have suffered.
1: Loruko isa won ni jiya mo.
0: The name of the Lord shall not suffer again.
1: Mo la won ni jiya mo.
0: No longer suffer.
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1: 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E le ka wo iwe Psalm 34.
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0: Love is a lot of things to many people. 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But one thing we can agree on is that good, bad, rich or poor, we all need love. And how sweet it is to be loved by the one you hold there. The one that holds the strings to your heart, simply priceless. 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

Let's Get It On by Marvin Gaye. 15 years ago, that's a lovely, beautiful song. And it gets me thinking, you know, when you listen to some people talk about love and how it is sweet to be loved, how it gives them butterflies in their belly. You know, when some people fantasize about love, when they talk about those beautiful moments they've had the opportunity, you know, to spend with your love, how they've been shown love, how it is sweet to experience love. Some people have mixed feelings and, you know, they say to themselves, where are they seeing this love? You know, they get to ask themselves some questions. Are we still in the same world? You know, they start asking themselves questions. They ask a lot of questions and they wonder where people are seeing this love. And they even argue with them that, no, there is no such love. You know, how can you have a guy that loves you, care about you, gives you attention without giving him money, you know, without giving him your body? He showers you love. He's always there for you and gives you those butterflies in your belly. They get to wonder, you know, to some people that they, to someone who has never experienced true love, it's like a magic to them. They begin to ask, am I a spoon, Lord? You know, in your closet, they begin to ask God, am I a spoon? Am I a fork? Am I a plate? God, why are you not sending me true love? Why have I not experienced what these people are saying? That you haven't experienced true love does not mean that it does not exist. Sometimes these people have this feeling because they have only been in relationship where they are the only one giving their all. They give their money, they give their precious time, they give their care, attention, they give their love, they give their emotion, all of it. And their partner is not giving anything in return.

they have never experienced a reciprocatory love, a reciprocatory relationship. They are the only one giving their all. And so when you say these sweet things, the sweet part of love, yes, love is not all, you know, is not all rosy. But when you say those sweet moments in love, when you say it where they are, it's, you're sounding like you're talking gibberish, like you're saying gibberish to them. It's strange to them. You can't blame them because they have not experienced that part of love. They have not been there. They have, oh my God. If I'm to continue talking like this, we would not leave this spot tonight. Because, you know, ilugongo loro ife, yeah, ilugongani, ibitoko senika, ukowaji senika, enyi lukoselumi. In fact, egbe lukoselumi. And that's why when you talk about the sweet moments, the sweet experience of love, some people don't and will not believe you. You can't blame them. You can't. It's because of their experience. It's because of what they've been through. Okay, for example, someone who never experienced love at home. Just love from parents, love from siblings. How do you expect that person to, you know, to reciprocate a love, a romantic relationship love to his or her partner? How do you expect them to do that? Sometimes it's not easy. Sometimes you just have to understand them from their own perspective sometimes, you know. Oh, let me not go too deep. If you're listening to me right now, it's still the Love Program. You're welcome to Love Lounge on Adaba 88.9 FM with Adife Orekelewa. This is your favorite program, Love Lounge, and this is how we do it every Saturday, 9:30 to 10 p.m. We talk about the entirety of love, everything that has to do with love, every topic you can think about that has to do with relationship, with marriage, yeah? Because some of these things happening in relationship, they also happen in marriage. So that's what we do on the program. The first segment, we talk about topics, we ask questions. Second segment,

All right, welcome back. If you're just joining us, this is Love Lounge with Adefair Orekelewa on Adaba 88.9 FM. And you can also join me on Facebook, Adefair Orekelewa. You can join me right now on Facebook. Let's do this together. Please go join me on Facebook, Adefair Orekelewa. Let's do this together. All right. What are we talking about tonight? What is my question tonight? There is this belief that women should not approach a man for a sexual desire. Mm-hmm. Now let's use the context of marriage. You know, some men believe that they are the ones that should approach their wives for sex. They believe that, you know, as a sign of morals, a woman should not ask a husband for sex. In fact, you know, some men, they believe that when a lady is exhibiting some actions, some body languages, it is believed that the woman has lost her morals. Some unmarried men, when they discover that a lady is expressive about her sexual desire, you know, they run away and say, I can't marry that lady. She's wild. That's what they believe. African men. Okay. So, my question tonight is it wrong for a woman to ask a man, her man, for sex? Is it wrong for her to express her sexual desire? Is it wrong? And as a man, how do you feel when your woman asks you for sex? How do you feel? How does it make you feel when your woman asks you for sex? You know, as a woman too, and you'll be me, I want you to call in this night. Please call in and, you know, say your mind. Feel free. When you call in, you don't have to say your name. Don't say your name. Don't say where you're calling from. When you call in, just express yourself. Mm-hmm. We listen.

0: We don't judge. You're not being judged on this program. Please feel free to express yourself. As a man, is it wrong? Even as a woman, is it wrong for a woman to ask a man for sex or express her sexual desires? And you'll be sherman, you know, sherman disturb from sex from balukbo. Yeah. She otono. 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Is it right? 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And baolo she man she yin eyan okunrin ti iyawo yin ba bi yin pe ah baba lagbaje o body mi se mi ba kan mi se mi ba kan edimo mi e fa mi dani ah je ka se kini. How do you feel? How does it make you feel? These are the numbers for you to dial this night. 081-62-51-99-91 or 090-34-36-4982. Hello.
1: Hello.
0: Good evening.
1: Good evening.
0: Yeah, you don't have to say your name and you don't have to say where you're calling from. Just express yourself.
1: Okay.
0: Go on.
1: First of all, I want to commend you for the good work you are doing.
0: Thank you.
1: I'm really delighted to see you are doing. Thank you very much.
0: Thank you.
1: So, you say this is a question on topic here, but it's a very nice one. This is my opinion. For me, I don't see any big deal here if a woman makes the move to ask for sex. For me, it's not a big deal because anybody can feel the urge. Yes, be it a man, be it a woman.
0: Okay.
1: Say for instance now.
0: All right, go
1: if
0: on.
1: I'm married and you have a man, doing my stuff, and my wife comes to meet me and says she wants us to, you know,

0: right. Thank you very much. Thanks so much for your thought. Thanks for your view. And hello. Please move away from your radio set so that I can hear you clearly.
1: It's never a big deal.
0: Okay.
1: For a woman to have for what we are talking about here.
0: Okay. What are we talking about? You're talking about sex, right?
1: Yeah, yeah, yeah. I don't want to use every mouth to, you know, to say that.
0: You're free to call it.
1: Okay, okay.
0: All right.
1: But as for me, I don't think there's any editing wrong there. And at the same time, it depends on the relationship between the man and the wife.
0: Okay.
1: Yes, before a woman could ask for the sex. And as for me, if, let me say, if I'm bored or if my body is not, you know, willing to do that, once you ask for it, at least as a man, for me to make her happy, I think I need to allow her. Then I'll grab my copy.
0: So how do you feel when your wife asks you for sex?
1: I feel good.
0: You feel good?
1: Yeah.
0: Nice one. Thank you very much for your thought on that. The first person said, our first caller said, you should grab your copy, that he would grab his copy for a woman to ask you for sex, that he's going to do it. And the second caller said something that I pointed out, is that it depends on the relationship between the husband and the wife. Yes, it is. Hello.
2: Hello.
0: Good evening.
2: Good evening.
0: Yeah, how are you?
2: I'm doing fine.
0: You're welcome on the show. Please go on, you don't have to say your name. Just feel free to express yourself.
2: It's not bad when a woman calls for sex.
0: Okay, when a woman asks for sex, it's not too bad.
2: It will make the home happy.
0: Okay, it will make the home happy.
2: And both the two couples.
0: All right. Thank you very much for your thought. Thank you for your opinion on that. Thank you so much. 081-6251-9991. Hello.
3: Hello, good evening.
0: Good evening. How are you today?
3: Fine, fine, God.
0: All right, you're welcome on the show. Thanks for calling. So what's your view on the question tonight?
3: Yes, your program makes sense. Well, what I want to say is that a woman and a man. You're a woman, some girl, you can see there working in the hotel. Maybe they are enjoying sex than men. That is the reason why they are going there. If there's no people get husband, they will go to hotel for sex purpose.
0: No, that's not the question. I don't think you got the question. The question is that, is it wrong for a woman to ask her husband for sex? That is the main question. It's not about any other thing. So, and so far, our callers, I thank you for your opinion. Our time is far spent, though we have an issue to discuss and settle tonight. But I think we will do that next week because of our time. I have some love letters here to read. I would quickly do that before we leave.
4: Mm-hmm.
0: This will be my last call tonight. Hello, good evening.
4: Good evening.
0: Good evening.
4: Yes, as for that topic.
0: Okay.
4: Whether it's good for women to ask men for sex.
0: Okay.
4: Actually, in this modern society.
0: Okay.
4: It is wrong.
0: It is wrong?
4: It is not wrong.
0: Okay, it is not wrong.
4: But in our traditional society.
0: Okay.
4: It is wrong. The meaning is the woman is already having an affair outside.
0: Oh, it means the woman is already having an affair outside. In the olden days, that's what they think.
4: Yes.
0: Okay,
4: yes.
0: Now to you, how do you feel? How will you feel if your wife asks you for sex?
4: Actually, if she asks for sex, I know it's not bad.
0: Okay, you know it's not bad.
4: Because I know, but in the traditional setting.
0: No, I'm asking about you now, not traditional setting.

0: It's personal. So to you.
1: Yes.
0: You feel
1: what
0: good.
1: Happened is that, you know, the level of education we have.
0: Okay.
1: If somebody decline it, it can make a woman to have urge outside.
0: Oh.
1: So as a result, you just have to allow her.
0: All right. Thank you very much. He's saying so as not to lose his wife, he has to do that. All right. So let me just take this to love letters, then we call it a wrap for the night. From Temi Chopper to Omowumi, Temi Chopper is saying that Omowumi Temi ni konshusho Omu ife wumi gege bi oruko re ti wi lati igba ti mo ti pade re kabamo pe kilo sumi si o mo wa fe dupe pataki lowo re 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bright to Eniola. Since I set my eyes on you, I have never been the same version of me. No day passes without me thinking about you. I wish I could also be that one you think of whenever you smile. That's from Bright to Eniola. Thank you so much for joining me on the program tonight. I love you all. You know, we really can't exhaust the matter of love, can we? It's time to go on the show. For your sponsorship and adverts, you can call this number 081-6993-6807. 081-6993-6807. I love love despite its bags and baggages. You know, it's because the love is the most beautiful thing in life anyone can experience. Thank you so much for joining me. Adufe Orekelewa loves you. Till next week that I come your way again, I love you all. Thank you. Take care. I leave you with Johnny Drill. You're in good hands. Don't worry. Till next week.

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1: Leni.
0: Today
1: ki won tuk.
0: Hey man.
1: They are scattered. Agbara toko rira.
0: Power that head it.
1: Lati mo ri e ko ma jo.
0: When they see you dancing. Why?
1: Agbara toko rira.
0: Power that head it.
1: Lati ri e ko re ni.
0: When they see you rejoicing.
1: Agbara toko rira.
0: Power that head it.
1: Lati ri e ko njo.
0: When they see you dancing.
1: Agbara toko rira.
0: Power that head it.
1: Abi se da toko
0: rira. Oh, that head it.
1: Lati ri e ko njo.
0: When they see you rejoicing.
1: Ki won tuk.
0: Man, they are scattered. I pray.
1: Ibi ti won tu ro po le layo.
0: Where they thought you never have joy.
1: Oh lo layo.
0: Hey, man, you have joy again.
1: Se owo soya.
0: Beat your chest.
1: Emi oni sunkun.
0: I will not win.
1: Emi oni ri
0: ibanujẹ. I will not see sorrow.
1: Gbogbo eyin ọta.
0: All your enemies.
1: Ten reti ekun.
0: Wishing me to cry.
1: Eyin le ma sun.
0: You will cry.
1: Eyin ọta.
0: You enemies.
1: Te fe koju ti.
0: What if you put to shame?
1: Eyin loju ma.
0: You will put to shame.
1: Oju oni ti.
0: I will not be put to shame.
1: Bibeli so wipe.
0: Bible tells me.
1: Iru ayo la ma gbọ.
0: Tears of joy will be
1: heard. Ni agbo awon
0: olododo. In the camp of the righteous.
1: Lati oni lo.
0: From today.
1: Ninu ile mi.
0: In my home.
1: Ariwo ayo.
0: Shouts of joy.
1: Lori ise mi.
0: Over my work.
1: Ariwo ayo.
0: Shouts of joy.
1: Ninu igbeyawo.
0: In my marriage.
1: Ariwa.
0: Shouts of joy.
1: Lori awon
0: mo. Over my children.
1: Ariwa.
0: Shouts of joy.
1: Eyin to reti ti.
0: You expecting my shame.
1: Eyin le ma ri
0: ti. You will be put to shame.
1: Loruko
0: Jesus. In the name of Jesus.
1: Say amen.
0: Amen.
1: Mo gbadua.
0: I pray.
1: Lati oni lo.
0: From today.
1: Ninu ile e.
0: In your home.
1: Ariwa yo.
0: Shouts of joy.
1: Lori ise.
0: Amen.
1: Ariwa yo.
0: Amen.
1: Lori igbeyawo. Ariwa yo.
0: Amen.
1: Lori omo.
0: Over my children.
1: Ariwa yo. Ariwa yo.
0: Amen.
1: Ariwa yo.
0: Amen.
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0: I told you.
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0: We are praying.
1: Nítorí ká lè máa ṣírí.
0: So that we can know deep things.
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0: The reason why many are not lifted, sir, is that.
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0: 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I've seen the husband that stood against the wife.
1: Pé òun ò ní jó dìde.
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0: 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I've seen the wife that stood against husband.
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1: A ti ṣe mẹ́ni à ń bá sọ.
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1: A ti ṣe mẹ́ni à ń gbé ayé
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0: And the wife is his enemy.
1: Tí ó bá tiẹ̀ wá jìnà.
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1: Kí ni ti Joseph?
0: What about Joseph?
1: Ta ọmọ bàbá ẹ̀.
0: With his own siblings.
1: Na ó yẹ kó rántí.
0: You should remember.
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0: And Lot.
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0: 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You are the only person, sir.
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0: 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I'll be mocking you.
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1: In the name
0: of
1: Jesus, people that laugh with you,
0: what
1: they mock you privately,
0: this
1: unfriendly friend, they shall be disgraced. They shall be disgraced. In the name of
0: Jesus,
1: in the name of
0: Jesus,
1: in the name of Jesus. Now, one more bed, Jacquelu, somebody or your fake care.
0: When they receive little grace,
1: and Kaka Keret will say,
0: don't tell it to thing you did.
1: Be mistake.
0: Like a mistake.
1: What happened? What?
0: They will never be like
1: a mistake. I have never been your friend.
0: Don't even want to be like a joke.
1: Wọ́n ti wọ́n gbà mú
0: ẹni. They are not looking for how to trap you.
1: Just little things.
0: Tó bá ṣe ṣẹ́kí.
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0: They will capitalize on it. They will turn it to money.
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0: They will not begin to report you about.
1: Láti dà nǹkan rú.
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0: 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They use
1: your mouth to slander you. Oh my God.
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1: 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Number three.
0: Ìkẹta.
1: won ma wa di bo se ma ran awon lowo.
0: They will be looking for how you will help them.
1: Ni akoko to ni.
0: Even in the time when you don't have.
1: Don't let the epistle.
0: Just so that they can report you.
1: What they know that is not convenient.
0: O ba ma ke ko le se se pe lasiko yen.
1: For you to do.
0: That ni that is say
1: won ma so e debe.
0: They will bolt to that level.
1: Awon ti asiru won godo tun ni mo.
0: Don't think that people that must be reviewed to you.
1: O yin o ma won to yin.
0: Let people don't know those that surround you.
1: E kan gbadua ni.
0: You are just praying.
1: Eh woli.
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0: ele. For 2 days we be praying on this.
1: So so awon ore re.
0: Do you monitor your friends?
1: Do you monitor?
0: So boro awon re to ni.
1: So awon mo.
0: Do you know the people you have?
1: Omo iya to ni.
0: Even your siblings.
1: To je pe tori ko bere ra lowo eyo.
0: Now because they ask for one help.
1: Oh say.
0: And you could not do it at that time.
1: Ele to ti se
0: mo. They forget all the ones that come
1: before. Ore to support
0: you. That you at the time support them.
1: Si oran ti ele to ti se.
0: They don't remember it again.
1: But ti won gbe o lori pe.
0: They don't carry it on their head.
1: Oni o se.
0: That did not do the present for.
1: Then the subu e na wa
0: tele. They are looking for that for.
1: Mo gbadua.
0: I pray.
1: Ero won lori mi lori
0: e. They are not over you.
1: Oni se.
0: Amen. Not actualize.
1: Won fo wa ra
0: won
1: se. They will do themselves.
0: They will do themselves.
1: They will do themselves. In the name of Jesus. Awon yan ni o ma be se competition.
0: They are the ones competing with you.
1: Awon ore to n ba yan se competition.
0: Friends that compete with you.
1: They are competing.
0: One day me fagagaga.
1: Ohun to ba ti se yan na be se.
0: Anything you do they want to do.
1: Sora fun won.
0: Beware of them.
1: Gbogbo eni to je pe to ba ri bag lowo.
0: Know that when they see a bag with you.
1: Iru e lo fe ra.
0: They want to buy that time.
1: Bo ba ra so Olorun e.
0: They see a cloth on you.
1: Iru e lo wu.
0: They want to put that
1: cap on. Awon oni ogbon atinuda
0: ti. They don't have creative wisdom.
1: Ohun to ba ti se yan.
0: Is anything you do.
1: Won fe se.
0: They want to copy.
1: Eni to ba ti mo.
0: Is anything you know.
1: Won fe mo.
0: They want to know it.
1: So
0: I want to copy.
1: Again the bedroom
0: center.
1: They say I want to connect with people that you are connected with.
0: I want you on my own best of my
1: own. Only one way or this will be quite.
0: Because they are looking for the source of your blessing. They are just to get to you.
1: Me say one friend.
0: Not that they love you.
1: Eh, well, if I open a lot,
0: you will be thinking.
1: Emi ni only
0: the
1: one.
0: I'm the leader. No, they are thinking it for you.
1: But you need to fair babe.
0: Anywhere you have given honor to spoil it.
1: Can you don't do wrong?
0: Anyone that stands.
1: Pray beggar, you need that.
0: That your lift will not be held.
1: Oluwa kolu wa.
0: Amen.
1: Oluwa kolu.
0: Amen.
1: Oluwa kolu.
0: Amen.
1: Oluwa kolu.
0: Amen.
1: Oluwa kolu. In the name, awon eleyi o gbodo lati ri lowo won.
0: This was must not keep secret with them.
1: Bene, sir.
0: You must
1: o gbodo lati ri lowo.
0: You must never keep secret
1: with
0: them.
1: Tori
0: pe
1: aye re atasi ri re.
0: Your life and your secret.
1: O secure.
0: It never secure.
1: Lowo en to envy.
0: For people that envy you. Hey.
1: Won gbe ko to sile won teni le lori. Won ni ka wa sunle. Iro ni won fun pa. Bi pepe ye ba jokuta. 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
0: Ita to jo
1: sepe. Olorun se da aye tan.
0: As soon as God created the world.
1: Ni okunkun wa jo
0: wu. Darkness came to envy.
1: Olorun le okunkun
0: se. God chased darkness away.
1: Bo se da Adamu
0: tan. Adam get another.
1: Ni ejo wole wa.
0: The serpent came in.
1: O wa gba sogo
0: lo. O ma teja gbe to
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0: Kill
1: the. Aye to wa ni.
0: That is what you are.
1: Afadua ni.
0: Or stop that prayer.
1: No le gba e.
0: You be safe
1: lowo ru awon
0: eyan from such people
1: mo duro ninu eru
0: Jacob
1: agbara ti won fi ni bi esu
0: baba boy not be put down
1: ti won fi ni bi company
0: esu
1: agbara yen bolu
0: e
1: agbara yen bolu
0: sita
1: awon ni o le ile to mo sile ko fun ti
0: they are the inner thief that open the door for the outer world
1: mo ru awon eyan be
0: every such people
1: ki oluwa ko doju
0: ti
1: so yen le Psalm 3 if you were important
0: that's Psalm 3 so very important
1: Psalm 3
0: oh ni that dori kata
1: then Psalm 68
0: and Psalm 68
1: and Psalm 35
0: and Psalm 35
1: ojo ijale ni
0: today's the day
1: when this summer me
0: how does close to me
1: do you family
0: pulling me down
1: oluwa se dajo
0: oluwa judge
1: e ma sere leni
0: don't joke with it today
1: when to summer
0: me anyone close to me
1: any summer me
0: just close to me
1: to fi summer me
0: that are you doing their closeness
1: to fire me
0: so pull my life down
1: ani olorun awon
0: oh god of the prophets
1: e fa ijoba won
0: ya destroy their kingdom
1: e fa ijoba
0: won ya destroy their kingdom
1: e gba won lu wale
0: put them down completely
1: e gba won wale
0: bury them
1: ki won subu
0: let them be put down
1: emi o mo
0: I don't know
1: o ti meta lokan se ti
0: that thing that trinity cannot do Father, Son, and Holy Spirit. Life, life, they never fail.
1: Ipari osu yi.
0: This is at the end of the month.
1: Ipari la kan de mbo nje bode.
0: A great program is coming to Jebode.
1: To ma mi bo
0: bo. That's going to shake everywhere.
1: Titi.
0: Hey!
1: Want to run me see.
0: I have been sent to you.
1: Ah, eku ajo meta.
0: Ah,
1: eku ajo meta.
0: Eku ajo
1: meta. Eku ajo meta.
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lemi adayi, adayi lemi.

0: it with my coming here. I was shocked. I felt, when I was asking myself, why the sudden change? Something kept referring me to the night I came here. So I came here, I just came to thank God again today for what he has done for me.
1: Congratulations. Gbogbo eyi te kin tani shop. If you don't make sense before, after this prophetic assignment, you begin to make massive sense.
2: You don't face your
3: whatever type of sickness.
2: Go back one, Lara.
3: That may be your body.
2: Oh, Belen.
3: Today.
2: And when you come, what?
3: There are some.
2: I saw don't show
3: one. Sickness is blessed.
2: I'm not seeing it.
3: He's sent to them.
2: Now, I'm going to come out to one. I'm not seeing
3: that. Don't sickness that can send to people.
2: You are why, son. Yeah.
3: Those type of sickness.
2: Yeah, my dear.
3: You encounter them.
2: You know, Joe.
3: Even from Italy,
2: you can
3: encounter them. From the wind, you are.
2: In me, one man, Bolori.
3: From the caliber that gives you to
2: me, Diabi.
3: Sam, it is something to
2: point. You are alone, fair warning, sir.
3: But not the one to heal our man of sickness.
2: But when you put a wow in,
3: everybody get honey.
2: On last Sunday.
3: Tomorrow Sunday.
2: Oh, dear, on this Sunday.
3: It's going to be honey Sunday.
2: Branches,
3: in all our branches.
2: Oh, look, I'm more you
3: than. Everybody will come with honey.
2: I'm a boy, you tell Sam.
3: All of it, I'll serve it.
2: I send in a God.
3: Sickness in your body.
2: In a beggar.
3: That's my fire.
2: But why, son?
3: Every sickness.
2: La Tori, I did
3: not have
2: in a beggar.
3: That's my fire.
2: Then no Mark chapter 2.
3: In that Mark 2.
2: Bible is so.
3: Bible says, about that man that had
2: a I want marry in one way.
3: Four people got the man with
2: Paul. Sorry, Wilson.
3: That is
2: sorry, Tinger, and lower
3: will you call hell?
2: I'm a banger, lower is
3: can deliver you from sickness.
2: Of God, John chapter 5.
3: Then yeah. John chapter 5, the man
2: that told
3: the best.
2: Sorry, come on, Timokori Raji.
3: Why this I hate most?
2: Nick Bison.
3: About sickness.
2: Number one,
3: Agogo.
2: Only Nira.
3: It is pain.
2: And I someone say,
3: if you're under sickness,
2: around the money,
3: you will be under pain.
2: Number two,
3: Ikeji.
2: Only a another
3: no in this wastage of money.
2: Buy some bad doju.
3: When sickness got the point,
2: go what ten your name.
3: All the money one has.
2: I sell a colour.
3: Maybe spent on that sickness.
2: Number three.
3: Oh, God.
2: Only peco yon ya legbe.
3: Is that to remove you from your mates?
2: I'm a yon ya legbe.
3: If you remove you from among them.
2: And it's OT joy in your tele.
3: No, that is not the other.
2: I sell a disfigure.
3: Sickness will disfigure you.
2: I'm bad as what. So the price said this figure.
3: Because sickness disfigures you.
2: Bow me.
3: Hey, let me set me.
2: Bow you.
3: Hey, let me see me.
2: Elekeri.
3: Number four that I hate.
2: Simbori ni paisa.
3: About sickness.
2: O ni pe, ama mu ojo ikusuma.
3: It brings death closer to
2: you. Paisa ama mu nye kuo la ye.
3: It break you out of
2: your life. Elekeri, ama da nye duro.
3: Number five, it delay people.
2: A lot of people.
3: Open your.
2: See, are you one who active?
3: Who's left the active
2: people? Nipo ataisa de.
3: When sickness came.
2: No, le se kakama. Afek badua.
3: You want to press.
2: Lord, thank me la iso.
3: Over what to cause sickness.
2: Bogu e yiten sa.
3: All of you that are sick,
2: egg by to see,
3: let me deliver it.
2: Egg by to see,
3: let me deliver it.
2: Egg by to
3: see, let me deliver it.
2: Egg by to
3: see, let me deliver
2: it. Where you care,
3: everybody shout this.
2: Oh, Faisan, Lara,
3: I don't sickness in my body.
2: Oh, yeah, Jadio.
3: Oh,
2: oh, yeah, Jadio.
3: Oh,
2: yeah, Jadio.
3: Oh,
2: Faisan,
3: I don't sickness.
2: We know. See, I send that the lag.
3: Who sick that out of this body?
2: See, all my bases for work.
3: If I tell the sick, lay hands on them.
2: For work of fatu, I want to
3: say.
2: Lay send that the
3: sick that out of this body.
2: Lag waram
3: from my body.
2: When my work part walk by was
3: alone. I receive it today.
2: Walk by was
3: alone. I receive it today.
2: Lord, ne ku ku
3: I will not die suddenly.
2: I saw ne damn
3: it. Will not stop me.
2: I saw ne fam.
3: I say,
2: Lord God. Yeah, I'm gonna go to the house. I'm gonna go to the house. I'm gonna go to the house.

0: Jade. 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
1: What is it that stop me?
0: Ki ma fun laye.
1: I should give you time.
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0: 081.
1: 081.
0: 123.
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0: 2 2 2 2 2 2 2 2 2 2 2 2 2 2 2 2 2 2 2 2 2 2 2 2 2 2 2 2 2 2 2 2 2 2 2 2 2 2 2 2 2 2 2 2 2 2 2 2 2 2 2 2 2 2 2 2 2 2 2 2 2 2 2 2 2 2 2 2 2 2 2 2 2 2 2 2 2 2 2 2 2 2 2 2 2 2 2 2 2 2 2 2 2 2 2 2 2 2 2 2 2 2 2 2 2 2 2 2 2 2 2 2 2 2 2 2 2 2 2 2 2 2 2 2 2 2 2 2 2 2 2 2 2 2 2 2 2 2 2 2 2 2 2 2 2 2 2 2 2 2 2 2 2 2 2 2 2 2 2 2 2 2 2 2 2 2 2 2 2 2 2 2 2 2 2 2 2 2 2 2 2 2 2 2 2 2 2 2 2 2
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0: Ewa kotu maru. 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Record the area.
1: Record your testimony.
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1: and they judge me
0: ti mo wa nje ya
1: I am suffering
0: oluwa
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0: and fight way idajo ya
1: idajo me
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1: I said,
0: Toba ni ko mu gbadẹ ma magbon.
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1: A man take wrong step, at the right time. And one cut you, your question, you must say,
0: book
1: one fat or two one word.
0: Every arrow that penetrated
1: the head. To as he said, so come on.
0: To be going into hell.
1: Oh, fine, yeah, daddy.
0: Hey, that's the custom.
1: And second, you receive
0: only. Chop your head.
1: Only by was.
0: Hey, now you help him.
1: But what happened in bad luck?
0: Anything called bad luck?
1: Didn't worry.
0: This head of yours.
1: Oh, yeah, green. I lick it
0: up.
1: But what happened in bad luck?
0: Didn't
1: worry,
0: my head in your head.
1: But what happened in bad luck?
0: Anything called bad luck?
1: Because impossibility.
0: Every possibility.
1: Failure.
0: Every failure. In this head.
1: Come on, green. Only by was.
0: You help him.
1: By was. By was. By was. In the name of
0: Jesus.
1: What will I get up?
0: Yeah, the third one.
1: On the tattoos,
0: before the tattoos of this
1: one, Maki Akori, only Reg Barre, only Reg Barre, only Reg Barre, only Reg Barre, only Reg Barre, only Reg Barre, only Reg Barre, only Reg Barre, only Reg Barre, only Reg Barre, only Reg Barre, only Reg Barre, only Reg Barre, only Reg Barre, only Reg Barre, only Reg Barre, only Reg Barre, only Reg
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2: attack yabi dojuko o le si
1: that attack is getting worse
2: e kan merin lo ma
1: se what is in it to
2: the number 1
1: akoko
2: tete gbogun ti an to gbogun ti
1: quickly attack your attacker
2: bayan lo need in Psalm 35
1: that's when you need Psalm 35
2: o de mama ka frequently
1: no be reciting frequently
2: at least for 3 days
1: gbogbo ojo meta gbako
2: o gbodo sise yen
1: you need to do that assignment
2: oluwa da ogun pada
1: lord restore the battle for them
2: sibi to gun ti
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2: da ogun pada
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1: 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Those that can pray for you.
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1: Those that can fight for you.
2: Sorry spiritually.
1: In the spiritual realm.
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1: Will still be ruined.
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1: What you call prophet?
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1: 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They can invite prophet there.
2: Olúwa ló ràn mí sí ọ.
1: The Lord has sent me to you.
2: Tí o bá ràn mí sí ọ.
1: If not.
2: O ní gbó mi.
1: You will be hearing me.
2: So anywhere tó bá
1: wà. So anywhere you may be.
2: Ní èní.
1: Today.
2: Sagam.
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1: This very morning.
2: Seven where.
1: I go make you
2: arrow. 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
1: Latest.
2: Titi 11.
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1: Because I'm still working.
2: lori ti n pe ni olorun ida
1: o what to God of answers
2: mo gbe ti gbadura ri
1: you that have ever prayed before
2: e ja pade nbe
1: let's meet there
2: number 2
1: ikeji
2: alei
1: this night
2: land lo si
1: we are storming abuja
2: abuja night of change
1: alei pada abuja alei pada abuja
2: like so so
1: just one night
2: awon eyan
1: 30,000 souls only
2: go to one bed
1: abuja go to if you have anywhere in abuja tell them to meet authority
2: ni alei
1: this very night
2: ogori abuja
1: Those 200 people
2: sore majemuye
1: that we give that governance
2: e je kan 200 ye je kan lara awon to nle kan
1: ti let those 200
2: n ta won le tobi
1: be among those to give something be
2: your fiore to ba to because sore majemuye
1: you support the big covenant
2: e yan ma nru ebo
1: you need to make sacrifice
2: kan la to ba wa
1: something big are looking for
2: don kan to ma
1: se number 14 was
2: be igbesi aye iwa mimo
1: live the life of holiness
2: iye lo wu olohun
1: that is what God wants
2: gbogbo nkan to ku ta nse
1: every other thing we are doing
2: iwa mimo lo
1: holiness is big but
2: only a jemi mo
1: he said be you holy
2: baba it in belong
1: to jemi and the father heaven is holy
2: you da fun
1: hey man that where we
2: call our
1: father is our story
2: emba to di de ogun
1: so emba raja against the lord
2: again in the name of Jesus no ma fun ni akan
1: we give the quantities
2: ma fun na for number
1: and the phone number is can call us
2: pesi sorry lenny
1: today sir
2: ma deja o
1: don't despise
2: you sit down for
1: the lord
2: god you
1: say
2: ma sore ma je mu
1: give that covenant
2: I don't go see am
1: we speak the names
2: and it's a judge cement
1: so you that verse better than
2: be a me re se
1: when you feel like
2: when you for saturday
1: say do it this saturday
2: shagam
1: shagam
2: laro yi
1: this morning no
2: ni power line
1: at power line
2: ni araro mi
1: araro mi
2: ni egbe pepsi
1: is that pepsi depot
2: ibe la ma o
1: that's what will be
2: oru eni
1: then this night
2: only
1: the night for abuja
2: Abuja
1: Abuja
2: gbogbo ijebu ode
1: all of you ijebu ode
2: aro la ni
1: o borrow money to pass
2: sir
1: sir
2: one phone number
1: the account is unity bank 00323937 again unity bank 00323937 freedom apostolic revival international ministry is the name of the account. 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
2: And it's your day, Jackpati store, First Bank.
1: Yeah. And you that have the First Bank account with
2: hello, say sorry.
1: You can be there.
2: You're not seeing what
1: it's still very operational.
2: You
1: are very
2: prosperous.
1: I'll meet you
2: near Abuja.
1: And Abuja this night. And this morning,
2: I'm
1: we'll meet us
2: in Shaga.
1: At Shaga.
2: You're deaf.
1: He shall go with you.
2: And Akura.
1: Akura.
2: And
1: don't forget the covenant of tomorrow.
2: Went to
1: anyone you see.
2: So far,
1: tell them,
2: I will use.